If you miss Bradley Gilbert on the show with us on Friday, we're revisiting some of that conversation throughout the night tonight. Going to talk to him about some new music coming up in two songs. Here's John Morgan with Kid Myself. This is Country Nights Live.

0: Country Nights Live. It's Bev Rainey. We've got Brantley Gilbert hanging out with us. How you doing, man?
1: I'm good. How are you?
0: Good. We were just talking about that time that you wore my hair. We're talking about my hair. And we've got a photograph when my hair was like down to my ankles. Remember that way back in the day?
1: I do.
0: You looked awesome as a blonde.
1: You had the longest hair I'd ever seen.
0: Yeah, probably. Yep. Probably. I'm like the Rapunzel of country music these days.
1: I like it.
0: All right, let's talk about your new album, Sins of the Father. That's actually a really cool title right there. Tell me about
1: that. Thank you. Well, it kind of encompasses the chapter of life I'm in right now. It's kind of based on a fear of, you know, the praise you pay for your raising. You know, being a dad of three was not on my bingo card. I lived a large chapter of my life not planning on being anybody's dad or anybody's husband. To, you know, living in a different direction put me in a spot where I was like, oh my God, like, just the giant fear that, you know, my kids be haunted by the mistakes I made. Mm-hmm. Earlier in life, so much so that, you know, I went to the Bible for a little clarification, a little direction, and it says that the Father brought up several times in the Bible, but the main two that I sought out were in Exodus and Ezekiel. Mm-hmm. In Exodus, it says something about, you know, children up to the third and fourth generation paying for the sins of their father, and then Ezekiel says something different. So I was like, the Bible contradicts itself, but they tell us it doesn't. And before I got any context or sought out any direction like a pastor or anything, I wanted to write the song from that place. And I feel like I'm more, you know, most of us spend more of our time there than we do in being sure about something.
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20: 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Body weight workouts, when you do them the right way, can be really effective. Strength and conditioning specialist Dana Santis told us, "With body weight training, you create progressive overload by changing joint angles, adding instability, or choosing more challenging variations of the same exercise." Two other factors driving progressive overload are time under tension and muscular fatigue. That means the amount of time your muscles are engaged during a movement, the slower the movement, the harder it will be until you reach the point where you can't do another rep with good form. You want to stop before you collapse. Also, remember this: pay attention to your breath. So important. Breathe out when you exert force. I'm Dr. Sanjay Gupta, helping you live a better life.
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Hudson Westbrook dropped out of college to get into country music, found himself not too far after that, opening up for like Miranda Lambert, George Strait. Dreams come true. Here's Painted You Pretty on Country Nights Live.

Brantley Gilbert was on the show with us on Friday, and we'll find out what he had to say about what Sins of the Father, the title of his new album, means coming up in two songs. Here's Morgan Wallen with Don't We?

0: the man behind some of country's biggest anthems, Brantley Gilbert, is joining us.
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0: So on a more personal level, what does the album Sins of the Father mean to you?
2: Just in life and in faith and in parenthood, I'm kind of where I'm at. I'm in a learning phase. I'm being reminded by an 8-year-old, a 6-year-old, and a 1-year-old on a daily basis that I don't know. I thought I did. You know what I mean? So found out after the fact, you know, my pastor tells me that, you know, in Exodus, it's Moses talking, people telling him, you know, they're wilding out. And he's like, hey, if you don't cut it out, this is going to happen. And sure enough, they didn't listen, and God wiped them off the planet. A couple thousand years later, yeah, Ezekiel's kind of prophesying that Jesus is going to come and take all that on. So being I am a faith guy, and it's always been, you know, all of my albums have always had a faith-based title. So we didn't want to get away from that. We wanted this to be a chapter of my life, and that kind of encompasses where I'm at as a whole.
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1: From ABC News, Tech Trends. When one screen just isn't enough, pretty soon you'll be able to get a laptop with two. Asus has opened pre-orders for the ROG Zephyrus Duo. It sports a pair of 16-inch screens. Imagine a typical laptop, but where the keyboard would be, there's another full screen. It comes with a detachable keyboard and will run you $4,600. Amazon is now letting you have a conversation about products you want to buy. It launched a feature called Hear the Highlights, which uses AI to create audio summaries of some products. Now it has introduced a feature called Join the Chat, which will allow shoppers to ask questions during the summary. And artificial intelligence has been put to work to help us all meet someone who died nearly 2,000 years ago. Archaeologists at Pompeii have used AI to reconstruct the face of an older man who was killed trying to escape the city during the eruption of Mount Vesuvius. With Tech Trends, I'm Brian Clark, ABC News.
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1: From ABC News Tech Trends. American Airlines will soon be installing Starlink Wi-Fi in its planes. That's the internet service from Elon Musk's SpaceX, which relies on a network of satellites in low Earth orbit. Cybersecurity experts are raising concern about AI being used to scam people who are trying to book summer travel. Kane McGladry is a senior member of the tech-focused public charity IEEE. He says there are several tactics criminals can employ with AI.
2: Criminals are using AI to scrape your social media and then write realistic messages that sound like they're from the hotel or the restaurant that you booked. And those will use things like social data, like your kids' names or your specific travel dates to try and sound legitimate before, and here's the pivot, they'll demand payment through a method like Venmo or Zelle or crypto or a wire transfer.
1: McGladry says a good way to avoid getting scammed, always check the URL of the website you're on for typos. With Tech Trends, I'm Mike Dubusky, ABC News.
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0: Megan Maroney definitely knows how to get back at an ex.
1: I was dating this guy. I wrote some songs about him, and we had broken up by the time it came out, but I was like, you're never forgetting me. So he worked downtown Nashville, and those little stamps that I put all over the concrete, like, I put them all over Nashville, but I specifically asked the person that was doing it. I gave him the coordinates to be like, from the parking garage to where he walks in the front door and work every day, every foot, there were stamps on the ground he had to look at. I think they're still there because it takes a while.
0: That's messed up. I like it. Okay, medicine. She knows how to deal it.

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out what Brantley Gilbert had to tell me about his one-year-old on Friday when he was on the show. Coming up next, right now, Zach John Keaton with Get to Drinkin'.

0: Georgia's own gritty storyteller. Brantley Gilbert is with us on the show.
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3: 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They all have, terrifyingly, they have things that I picked up on. I was like, oh, God, that's me. And, you know, I prayed and prayed and prayed that they'd get everything from my wife. Yeah. You know what I mean? Like, maybe the best parts of me and the all the good parts of her. But, yeah, all of them have a little bit. The one I'm worried about the most, though, is our youngest. He is the 1.5-year-old. He's just now starting to say some words. And if this tells you anything, like, one of his favorite things to say at this point in his life is, and they sent me this morning. So the other day, he loves to ride. Uh-huh. So if you say ride, so anything that sounds remotely like ride, mm-hmm. he doesn't care if he has to pedal it or if it's side-by-side or a four-wheeler. He just wants to ride, period. I'm like, all right, let's roll. Well, this is...
4: Say, let's roll.
5: Thank you.
3: So he is our sweetest, cuddliest baby. But we should have known when he was born on a tour bus that he'd be a full-blown freaking wrecking ball. That dude, he is somewhere between a ball bearing and a bull in a china shop.
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1: A better life with Dr. Sanjay Gupta.
2: If you're looking to get stronger, you don't necessarily need a bunch of heavy weights to do that, at least not to start. Body weight workouts, when you do them the right way, can be really effective. Strength and conditioning specialist Dana Santis told us, with body weight training, you create progressive overload by changing joint angles, adding instability, or choosing more challenging variations of the same exercise. Two other factors driving progressive overload are time under tension and muscular fatigue. That means the amount of time your muscles are engaged during a movement, the slower the movement, the harder it will be until you reach the point where you can't do another rep with good form. You want to stop before you collapse. Also, remember this, pay attention to your breath. So important. Breathe out when you exert force. I'm Dr. Sanjay Gupta, helping you live a better life.
3: 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CEO Satya Nadella at the Build Conference touting the power of its Discovery AI.
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0: one of country's most unapologetic artists. 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
2: Mm-hmm.
0: Your wife is on the tour bus, giving birth. You stop the concert. Tell us the story.
2: So we had a midwife out because she wanted a home birth. My wife's a little crunchy.
3: Yeah.
2: I think that's the word. I'm not fully educated in all of that, but she had kind of thought about a home birth. And we went and met with some people, and the first lady we met with, I just hated the idea from the jump. It seemed like every question I asked was, what happens if this happens? Well, we go to the hospital. What happens if this happens? We go to the hospital. So my side of the argument to her and my wife was like, why would we not just be at the hospital? But you skip to the due date came around. We found out our daughter that was going to deliver was going to be out of town. And I was supposed to be on the road and hadn't missed the birth of a baby yet. And I wasn't about to. I said, I kind of in joking said, so you just come.

0: on the bus and have it on the bus. Like, she was like, okay.
1: And then she did.
0: So, buddy, that became the plan really quick. And it was like, oh, my God. So I found a midwife and spent hours on the phone with this lady. And somehow or another, she kind of got my head wrapped around it. But I didn't think it really happened.
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14: Now seems as good a time as any to remind you, you don't always have to take healthy habits to the extreme. Not only are you unlikely to stick with something that's difficult, even if you can keep it up, it's probably going to be to the detriment of something else. And chances are that something else is more important. So if you're on a quest to improve your health, I promise the basics are going to take you much further. I'm talking about diet, try and be as plant-based as possible, exercise, meaning multiple rounds of cardio and strength training, and sleep. For most people, 7 to 9 hours a night. I like to think of these things as sort of a three-legged stool, right? If you're not doing any one of them, it's really hard to keep balanced with the others. The key here is you don't have to strive for perfection. Doing anything is going to be better than nothing. I'm Dr. Sanjay Gupta, helping you live a better life.
15: From ABC News Tech Trends. President Trump has signed a new executive order on AI. It asks tech companies like OpenAI, Anthropic, and Google to submit their latest models to the government for review 30 days before they're released to the public. That's a shorter window than an earlier draft of this order, which had called for 90 days. But even still, it's a significant move for the Trump administration, which so far has taken a hands-off approach to AI regulation. Meta now says Instagram's teen accounts are expanding to its other platforms, Facebook and WhatsApp. The specialized accounts make teenagers' profiles private and give parents more control over what their kids can see. And Uber has released its latest Lost and Found Index. The top items left behind in Ubers include phones, wallets, and luggage. And among what Uber calls the most unique items left behind this year, a toboggan, an ankle monitor, and not one, but two wedding dresses. With Tech Trends, I'm Mike Dubusky, ABC News.
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0: Hey, it's Ricky from Lookout Mountain. Be my Valentine. I'll be your honey, baby.
1: Yeah, okay, okay. Oh, he hung up. Blake Shelton, I'm going to play you, honeybee. 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
0: So you knew there was a chance your wife might have a baby on the tour bus. Tell me how that actually went down.
2: The night before was the best night she'd had in the entire pregnancy. It's like you knew he was coming. He gave her the night off, and she slept perfect. Like, the next day, we're like, all right, we got a couple weeks before this guy gets here. And no, three songs in, my tour manager comes and grabs me. And I look down, and my head of security's looking at me, and he's kind of wide-eyed watching Corey, too. I was like, you can see it on video. I'm, like, kind of hesitant. Is it a security thing, or what are we doing? I ain't leaving these people hanging if something bad's happening, you know? And he was like, baby. And he like made the baby, like made it with his mouth, and bro, we all took off. I'm going, didn't tell nobody, just ran so much so that I still had my in-ears on. So I just plugged them out of my ears, they're hanging over my shoulders. And I walked in the bus, and buddy, it was happening. I like a little bit of panic because, you know, I'd watched my other kids been born from like this point of view, legs that way, and you can look if you want to, but yeah. Bro, I came up on the bus, it's a different deal.
0: I bet.
2: The midwife, I was like, is that normal? And she was like, shut up, wash your hands. Because I wanted to catch him. Cole, that was the coolest thing I've ever done in my entire life.
0: And then you went back out and finished the concert.
2: Yeah.
0: Man.
2: Yeah, because, you know, the whole thing behind it, we had said that if it happened, I was going to go back out and hold him up like Simba, old Lion King. Of course, that didn't happen, but my tour manager came in, and he was like, I hate to be this guy, but, bro, if we go back on within 10 minutes, like, we can finish the show. And kind of looked at her, she said, you've got to be kidding me. And I was like, listen, if you tell me no, I'll call this off right now. Yeah. I won't go nowhere. And she was like, we had talked about it, and it was like, man, you know, I've shared most of my life with these people. And I've shared our love story with these people. Yeah. To, like, share this too.
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6: Across the country right now, at this very moment, there are probably arguments taking place about who's doing more of the housework, the homework, the shuttling of kids from this activity to that. It's true. By and large, women do more of this than men. But doesn't have to be that way. And if you and your spouse can level that playing field, it's going to make both of you and your kids happier. Psychologist Yelena Kecmanovich says this might be how you get there. As hard as it might be at first, try to think of your partner like a teammate, not an adversary. Learn how to do some of the chores your partner does to get a better understanding of how much effort something takes. And finally, take the time to acknowledge what the other person is doing, and every now and then, even express your appreciation. That'll go a long way. I'm Dr. Sanjay Gupta, helping you live a better life.
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1: Morgan, I'm the Problem, please.
0: Morgan Wallen, I'm the Problem?
1: Yep.
0: All right, you got it. Thank you so much for calling tonight.

0: He's built a career on grit and great songs. 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
0: Your song flying up the charts right now, Good Damn, about your wife?
2: 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So most of it has anything to do with love. It's about my wife. It'd be a terrible idea for it not to be.
0: 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Yeah, I agree with that.
2: Sings, you know, writes everything I sing. But yeah, for sure. But we're the single people out there too. It's like, dude, somebody right walks in a room and lights it up. It's like, shoot your shot.
0: Yeah.
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5: From ABC News Tech Trends, Google I.O. kicked off with a keynote address this week chock full of announcements about the company's upcoming software launches. Google's Gemini artificial intelligence technology was the central theme, with the company launching a new AI video generator called Omni and a new AI assistant called Spark. There's also Daily Brief, a new feature coming to the Gemini app. Google's Nick Burns explains.
6: It gathers all the urgent updates from like your Gmail, your calendar, and compiles any like relevant follow-up details into like a very simple, skimmable daily briefing.
5: The company also showed off some new smart glasses developed in partnership with Samsung, similar to Meta's lineup of smart glasses. The new specs from Google integrate speakers and cameras into the glasses' frames. The company says Gemini can chime in through those speakers and give you navigation directions or tell you about a notification you just received. They're set to launch later this year. With Tech Trends, I'm Mike Dubusky, ABC News.
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11: As a parent, when you send your kid off to school in the morning, you know that they're going to be learning, they're going to be spending time with their friends. But new study out of UCSF found adolescents are spending an average of 70 minutes of their school day on their phones. Now, some kids will say they need their phones to help with schoolwork, but this study found that they were spending the vast majority of their screen time on TikTok, Instagram, and Snapchat. Not really apps that you're going to be turning to for homework help. Now, the study's lead author said, don't blame kids for using their phones at school. Teach them how to resist them. Focus on what they'd get by putting them aside rather than what you're taking away. Explain how phones could hurt their academic performance, and also remind them of this. Nothing takes the place of real face-to-face friendships. I'm Dr. Sanjay Gupta, helping you live a better life.
12: New country.
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3: From ABC News Tech Trends, President Trump has signed a new executive order on AI. It asks tech companies like OpenAI, Anthropic, and Google to submit their latest models to the government for review 30 days before their release to the public. That's a shorter window than an earlier draft of this order, which had called for 90 days. But even still, it's a significant move for the Trump administration, which so far has taken a hands-off approach to AI regulation. Meta now says Instagram's teen accounts are expanding to its other platforms, Facebook and WhatsApp. The specialized accounts make teenagers' profiles private and give parents more control over what their kids can see. And Uber has released its latest Lost and Found Index. The top items left behind in Ubers include phones, wallets, and luggage. And among what Uber calls the most unique items left behind this year, a toboggan, an ankle monitor, and not one, but two wedding dresses. With Tech Trends, I'm Mike Dubusky, ABC News.
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0: The man who blends country, rock, and raw honesty like nobody else. 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
0: You've got an original version and a clean version of your new album. How did that come to be? Why did you decide to make an edit version that's family friendly like that?
2: Because there are moms out there like my wife that wouldn't let them listen to the unedited. Mm-hmm. You know, one of the things we wanted to do, how many times has it been the case where there's an artist or a band that's your favorite, like their first album or first two albums is your favorite? Like, we kind of, you know, we always say you have your entire life to write our first album or first two. But we also don't know what the rules are. You know what I mean? There's no red tape. There's no rules. There's none of that. So I wanted to go back to that style of writing and to do that in the studio, too. And, you know, I wanted these songs to be unfiltered and honest. But also wanted my kids to be able to hear it. So
0: I love that. I love that. And a lot of kids out there are probably going to be allowed to have Brantley Gilbert as their first album now.
2: Hey, let's hope so.
0: Because mama's going to let them have it.
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1: From ABC News, Tech Trends. Sliding into someone's DMs won't be quite as private anymore on Instagram. Starting today, Meta's removing the option for end-to-end encryption of direct messages. This means the company could theoretically view any messages exchanged on Instagram. Meta says not many people were opting for end-to-end encryption. ChatGPT wants to know who you trust. OpenAI is now rolling out a new feature for the AI called Trusted Contact. If a conversation with ChatGPT starts to go in a concerning direction, especially when it comes to talk about self-harm, a message would go to that contact, asking them to check in on you. And the latest idea to try to power new energy-hungry data centers is to let them ride the waves. Ars Technica says hundreds of millions of dollars is going into a startup developing floating data centers. The idea? They generate power using the movement of ocean water. With Tech Trends, Brian Clark, ABC News.
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1: From ABC News Tech Trends. President Trump has signed a new executive order on AI. It asks tech companies like OpenAI, Anthropic, and Google to submit their latest models to the government for review 30 days before they're released to the public. That's a shorter window than an earlier draft of this order, which had called for 90 days, but even still, it's a significant move for the Trump administration, which so far has taken a hands-off approach to AI regulation. Meta now says Instagram's teen accounts are expanding to its other platforms, Facebook and WhatsApp. The specialized accounts make teenagers' profiles private and give parents more control over what their kids can see. And Uber has released its latest Lost and Found Index. The top items left behind in Ubers include phones, wallets, and luggage. And among what Uber calls the most unique items left behind this year, a toboggan, an ankle monitor, and not one but two wedding dresses. With Tech Trends, I'm Mike Dubusky, ABC News.
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21: A better life with Dr. Sanjay Gupta.
22: As a parent, when you send your kid off to school in the morning, you know that they're going to be learning, they're going to be spending time with their friends. But a new study out of UCSF found adolescents are spending an average of 70 minutes of their school day on their phones. Now, some kids will say they need their phones to help with schoolwork, but this study found that they were spending the vast majority of their screen time on TikTok, Instagram, and Snapchat. Not really apps that you're going to be turning to for homework help. Now, the study's lead author said, Don't blame kids for using their phones at school. Teach them how to resist them. Focus on what they'd get by putting them aside rather than what you're taking away. Explain how phones could hurt their academic performance, and also remind them of this. Nothing takes the place of real face-to-face friendships. I'm Dr. Sanjay Gupta, helping you live a better life.
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This song right here is absolutely beautiful, and I thank Dan and Shay from the bottom of my heart, and I know from yours too, for putting it out there to the world. It's Say So.

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I'm Bev Rainey. Thanks so much for all your requests so far tonight. 844-444-6274 if you want one. I got you. MacArthur, Hardy, Eric Church, Morgan Wallen, and Tim McGraw.

Brantley Gilbert co-wrote Dirt Road Anthem for Jason Aldean. We'll hear what he had to tell me about that on the show Friday. Coming up next, right now, let's play you some Shane Proffitt. Here's Long Live Country. This is Country Nights Live.

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0: Dirt Road Anthem, you co-wrote that.
2: Mm-hmm.
0: And that is like an infamous song in country music. Talk about kids growing up to certain songs. That's definitely one of them. Tell me about that.
2: Oh, man. Aldine changed Colt and I's life with that. Just willing to take a chance on it. Like, that thing, especially for them. If you look at when he released that, like, that was a wild decision. That was a big gamble.
3: And there's people on the years at one point, me and Colt literally had to make a YouTube video for our fans that were like, listen, Jason Aldean didn't put on a black ski mask and come in my house and steal the song. That happened. This is huge for us. Like, this is...
0: Yeah.
3: You know, if that doesn't happen, if he doesn't cut that, if he doesn't cut Dirt Road Anthem, like, I don't know that we see the 20 years we've seen in this
0: place. Yeah.
3: And there are people that will say, man, he really helped Aldean out with those songs. It's like, bro, that dude had 30 number one song.
0: 32 now.
3: 32 now.
0: 32. He just got his 32nd.
3: And I wrote two
0: of them. Yeah.
3: I think he was all right.
0: I think he's fine.
3: He's going to be fine either way. It was just a major nod and... Dude, an incredible deal that he took a chance on.
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8: 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Google's Gemini artificial intelligence technology was the central theme, with the company launching a new AI video generator called Omni and a new AI assistant called Spark. There's also Daily Brief, a new feature coming to the Gemini app. Google's Nick Burns explains.
9: It gathers all the urgent updates from like your Gmail, your calendar, and compiles any like relevant follow-up details into like a very simple, skimmable daily briefing.
8: The company also showed off some new smart glasses developed in partnership with Samsung, similar to Meta's lineup of smart glasses. The new specs from Google integrate speakers and cameras into the glasses' frames. The company says Gemini can chime in through those speakers and give you navigation directions or tell you about a notification you just received. They're set to launch later this year. With Tech Trends, I'm Mike Dubusky, ABC News.
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2: From ABC News, Tech Trends. When one screen just isn't enough, pretty soon you'll be able to get a laptop with two. Asus has opened pre-orders for the ROG Zephyrus Duo. It sports a pair of 16-inch screens. Imagine a typical laptop, but where the keyboard would be, there's another full screen. It comes with a detachable keyboard and will run you $4,600. Amazon is now letting you have a conversation about products you want to buy. It launched a feature called Hear the Highlights, which uses AI to create audio summaries of some products. Now it has introduced a feature called Join the Chat, which will allow shoppers to ask questions during the summary. And artificial intelligence has been put to work to help us all meet someone who died nearly 2,000 years ago. Archaeologists at Pompeii have used AI to reconstruct the face of an older man who was killed trying to escape the city during the eruption of Mount Vesuvius. With Tech Trends, I'm Brian Clark, ABC News.
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8: Even for people who fall asleep easily, staying asleep can be difficult. You wake up, your mind starts to race, you can't turn those thoughts off. Sleep experts say there are a few things you can try. Cognitive shuffling. That's when you choose a random, impersonal, non-emotional word. Then for each letter of that word, think of as many words that begin with each letter as you can before moving on to the next one. It distracts your brain from stress. It also mimics the fragmented thought patterns that usually occur as you drift off to sleep. Sensory grounding is something else. That's when you work through things you can hear, feel, see, smell, or taste. That helps you to be in the moment instead of dwelling on the past or the future. Or just do a mental walkthrough of a place you know well. Familiar but neutral imagery that can calm the brain. I'm Dr. Sanjay Gupta, helping you live a better life.
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Thank you as always for hanging out with us. Glad to have you along for the ride. 844-444-6274. If you got a request, you want to say hi, got a shout out. Sleep Rise, Hard to Love. 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

I got a chance a month or so ago to Athens, Georgia, and check out Luke Bryan and Jason Aldean in concert. There was at one point Brantley Gilbert popped up onto the stage with Jason Aldean, and we talked about that when Brantley was on the show Friday. Hear what he has to say about it in two songs. Here's Ella Langley, Morgan Wallen, I Can't Love You Anymore. I found

0: Brantley Gilbert's on the show, and I got a chance to see him pop up on stage with Jason Aldean at a show. We're talking with him about that now.
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0: When you popped up on that stage, I was like, oh, hell yeah, this is going down right now.
2: Now's a party.
0: Straight, I went through that crowd. A bunch of guys let me through. And they were like, let the little girl. And I went right to the bottom of the catwalk and was right there going, oh, yeah, yeah. It was so good, so good. I love seeing you guys on stage that night.
3: Yeah, that was one of the more memorable moments of my career. I thought it was almost an emotional moment because really, really did do so much for me as an artist, for Colt and I both, but you know, I don't know that I see 20 years in this business successfully the way we have without him doing that.
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9: 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Google I.O. kicked off with a keynote address this week chock full of announcements about the company's upcoming software launches. Google's Gemini artificial intelligence technology was the central theme, with the company launching a new AI video generator called Omni and a new AI assistant called Spark. There's also Daily Brief, a new feature coming to the Gemini app. Google's Nick Burns explains.
10: It gathers all the urgent updates from like your Gmail, your calendar, and compiles any like relevant follow-up details into like a very simple, skimmable daily briefing.
9: The company also showed off some new smart glasses developed in partnership with Samsung, similar to Meta's lineup of smart glasses. The new specs from Google integrate speakers and cameras into the glasses' frames. The company says Gemini can chime in through those speakers and give you navigation directions or tell you about a notification you just received. They're set to launch later this year. With Tech Trends, I'm Mike Dubusky, ABC News.
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3: We've all been there, in a boring meeting, a long lecture, struggling to stay awake. No matter how hard you try, you nod off, and that is never a good look. Aside from the obvious, making sure you're getting enough sleep, there are a couple quick pick-me-ups that experts recommend before you take your seat. If you have time, you might try to squeeze in a quick nap, just a couple minutes even. That can increase your alertness. Or try to pop outside for a quick walk, get your blood and your hormones pumping, splash some cold water on your face, or grab a cup of coffee, obviously. If you're not a caffeine drinker, even just taking small sips of water throughout your meeting could be enough to keep you awake. Of course, you could also make a point to engage in the meeting. You're not likely to fall asleep while you're actually talking. I'm Dr. Sanjay Gupta, helping you live a better life.
0: From ABC News Tech Trends. Artificial intelligence may be helping Microsoft take a leap in the world of quantum computing. CEO Satya Nadella at the Build Conference touting the power of its Discovery AI.
4: We ourselves, in fact, use this Discovery agentic loop to accelerate the work in quantum, compressing years of research into this last year.
0: And that research paying off with the next generation of Microsoft's Majorana quantum computing chip.
4: Majorana 2 implements the next generation material stack that we use Discovery to discover and build and help fabricate.
0: The company claims this could mean more widespread use of quantum computing before the decade is done.
4: It is never about tech for tech's sake. It's about tackling those pressing challenges of people and planet.
0: With Tech Trends, Dave Packer, ABC News.
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Thomas Rhett out on the road, and everybody is dying to get tickets to his shows. Tour is fantastic so far. Here he is with Jordan Davis, Ain't a Bad Life. This is Country Nights Live.

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0: I would love to play that for you. Thank you so much for hanging with us tonight.
1: Thank you.

We'll find out what Brantley Gilbert had to tell me about non-alcoholic beer and a really good charity coming up in two songs. Right now, Luke Combs, Be By You.

0: Brantley Gilbert, known for his high-energy country rock sound, is on the show right now.
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2: You're now an investor in Real American Beer, Rab Zero, non-alcoholic. 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I think this is fantastic.
3: So, you know, Colt and Eric Bischoff and Chad Bronstein, Izzy Martinez had this idea for a, you know, professional freestyle wrestling league. Most of these kids that wrestle like that after college, unless they go to the Olympics, are done. Yeah. Well, there's another deal. They had an incredible vision. And DJ Silver told Hope that I was the guy to write the theme song. But they reached out. I got to work with one of my childhood heroes on write the song. I've only been starstruck around, like, Hank Jr.
2: Yeah.
3: And then Hope.

0: Hulk Hogan. Yeah.
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0: I'm an Air Force brat, so thank you very much for doing that.
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0: Brantley, always great to see you, man.
1: Absolutely. You too. Thank you for having me.
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13: From ABC News Tech Trends, President Trump has signed a new executive order on AI. It asks tech companies like OpenAI, Anthropic, and Google to submit their latest models to the government for review 30 days before their release to the public. That's a shorter window than an earlier draft of this order, which had called for 90 days, but even still, it's a significant move for the Trump administration, which so far has taken a hands-off approach to AI regulation. Meta now says Instagram's teen accounts are expanding to its other platforms, Facebook and WhatsApp. The specialized accounts make teenagers' profiles private and give parents more control over what their kids can see. And Uber has released its latest Lost and Found Index. The top items left behind in Ubers include phones, wallets, and luggage. And among what Uber calls the most unique items left behind this year, a toboggan, an ankle monitor, and not one, but two wedding dresses. With Tech Trends, I'm Mike Dubusky, ABC News.
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9: Back in 2019, I made a documentary for HBO called One Nation Under Stress. And what was true then is still true now. Money and financial problems are consistently ranked as the number one cause of stress in the United States. And a brand new study out of the Mayo Clinic found that worrying about money may age the heart even faster than traditional risk factors. Unlike an acute stressor, such as a short-term work deadline or a brief illness, financial strain is often chronic and ongoing. And because money affects so many aspects of daily life, financial stress can be difficult to escape. Even so, financial stress does not mean you're doomed. It just means you need to double down on the things you know are good for heart health. Diet, exercise, sleep, and of course not smoking. I'm Dr. Sanjay Gupta, helping you live a better life.
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0: From ABC News, Tech Trends. When one screen just isn't enough, pretty soon you'll be able to get a laptop with two. Asus has opened pre-orders for the ROG Zephyrus Duo. It sports a pair of 16-inch screens. Imagine a typical laptop, but where the keyboard would be, there's another full screen. It comes with a detachable keyboard and will run you $4,600. Amazon is now letting you have a conversation about products you want to buy. It launched a feature called Hear the Highlights, which uses AI to create audio summaries of some products. Now it has introduced a feature called Join the Chat, which will allow shoppers to ask questions during the summary. And artificial intelligence has been put to work to help us all meet someone who died nearly 2,000 years ago. Archaeologists at Pompeii have used AI to reconstruct the face of an older man who was killed trying to escape the city during the eruption of Mount Vesuvius. With Tech Trends, I'm Brian Clark, ABC News.
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It's Bev Rainey. I'll see you again tomorrow, 7 o'clock, always a date. Big thanks to our producer, Justin Reimer, for everything he does. And a big thanks to you for being part of the Country Nights Live family. 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

I need to tell you this. I went to see the Odyssey at 7 a.m. on Sunday, and yes, the concessions were open. I discovered something. The cookie dough bites, the chocolates, you pour them in the popcorn. Oh, my God. Now, the stomach afterwards was terrible. I had to deal with that for 3 hours, but it tasted delicious. Why?

0: With our mailroom and my apartment complex being a mess, I kind of get where this guy's coming from. My name's Justin. This is The Overnight Ride. There's a guy on TikTok going super viral. He's mad at Amazon because they shipped his Squatty Potty in a box that said Squatty Potty all over the box. He's mad because he thinks it should be discreet. And I kind of get it. I mean, when I order something crazy, I don't want something stamped all over it. But with the Squatty Potty, it's different. If you're not aware what it is, it helps you go better. You put your feet up on like a stool while you go. And it helps you, you know, feel better. It actually helps a lot of people who have stomach issues. If I saw someone picking up their Squatty Potty, I would want to be their friend. Because number one, I know they're taking their health seriously. And number two, a big one, you're not going to have to stop a lot on road trips because they'll be healthy, I think is the word I want to use there. You won't have to emergency pull off onto the side of the highway when you're hanging out with that person.
1: We get you through the night or the early morning, depending on your perspective. The Overnight Ride will be right back.
2: 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When one screen just isn't enough, pretty soon you'll be able to get a laptop with two. Asus has opened pre-orders for the ROG Zephyrus Duo. It sports a pair of 16-inch screens. Imagine a typical laptop, but where the keyboard would be, there's another full screen. It comes with a detachable keyboard and will run you $4,600. Amazon is now letting you have a conversation about products you want to buy. It launched a feature called Hear the Highlights, which uses AI to create audio summaries of some products. Now it has introduced a feature called Join the Chat, which will allow shoppers to ask questions during the summary. And artificial intelligence has been put to work to help us all meet someone who died nearly 2,000 years ago. Archaeologists at Pompeii have used AI to reconstruct the face of an older man who was killed trying to escape the city during the eruption of Mount Vesuvius. With Tech Trends, I'm Brian Clark, ABC News.
3: A Better Life with Dr. Sanjay Gupta.
4: Should you still work out when you're injured, or should you take it easy? 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That can lead to stiffness, muscle loss, even reduced coordination. Certified strength and conditioning coach Dana Santis told us, recovery is about choosing the right kind of movement at the right time. That means maybe working with someone like a physical therapist to harness movement as medicine. You'll need to prioritize controlled, high-quality movement over intensity, staying within pain-free or at least low-symptom ranges of motion. You should think of pain as feedback, not a challenge to conquer. And as with any exercise, paying extra attention to your breath, your alignment, and your form, that's going to help you reach your goals faster. Take it slow. Be patient. I'm Dr. Sanjay Gupta, helping you live a better life.
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My name's Justin. This is the Overnight Ride. So on Friday after the show, I went to Brantley Gilbert's record release party, which was at a racetrack, and Nitro Circus was there. Got to talk to him and the Nitro Circus guys. We'll have them on the show throughout the week. The Nitro Circus guys. Some crazy stuff. Right now, Brantley, and good damn. You up?

October 2nd is the day. The Day I Hang It Up will be the name of Gavin Hancock's brand new album. It's Wannabe on the Overnight Ride.

0: your name is close to your favorite country star, you may get a hotel upgrade. I'm Justin. It's the Overnight Ride. So if you're a college football fan, you're watch ESPN, you may know who Darius Walker is. He does a whole bunch of stuff, ESPN during the week, college football, especially during the season. He went to check into a hotel, and they automatically upgraded him to a nicer room, nicer accommodations. Why? They thought he was Darius Rucker. He posted this video on Instagram. When the hotel accidentally upgrades you because they think you said Darius Rucker. I guess the Darius is close. The Kerr and Walker and Rucker. If you're at a hotel and it's loud and you're at the front desk, I could get how you would mess them up. He said, apparently there's another famous Darius. And today, we both won.
1: 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The Overnight Ride will be right back.
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3: I don't know about you, but my social media feeds are flooded with lotions and potions and gadgets, all promising to unlock different components of longevity. But if you log off, take a step back from all the hype, you'll find that the actual keys to a longer, healthier life are hiding in plain sight. There are four of them. Number one, nutrition. The Mediterranean diet really is the gold standard. Number two, exercise. You should be getting 150 minutes of moderate intensity exercise or 75 minutes of vigorous intensity exercise every week, plus strength training and stretching. Number three, sleep. Sleep is when your body and your brain repair themselves. You should be getting 7 to 9 hours a night. And finally, number four, often gets forgotten, socialization. It's not a bonus. It's a necessity for a healthy life, finding a sense of community, purpose, and belonging. I'm Dr. Sanjay Gupta, helping you live a better life.
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6: 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Google is making it a bit easier to figure out if someone's trying to fool you with a picture made by AI. The company already has a system.

0: System called Synth ID, which embeds invisible watermarks in pictures created by Google's AI. Now Google says it is expanding access to the tool, and other companies, including OpenAI, say they'll use it. If you have questions about a picture, you'll be able to ask Gemini if it's a fake. Apple now putting some popular devices into categories that could make it tougher to get them fixed. The 2017 MacBook Air 13-inch is now considered vintage, meaning parts might be scant. And the iPad Mini 4 and the 32-gig version of the Apple TV HD are now on the obsolete list, cutting them off from any official repairs. And AT&T is now launching what it calls Build-A-Plan wireless service, which it says will give customers more flexibility. Plans will start at $15 a month. With Tech Trends, Chuck Sievertson, ABC News.
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My name's Justin. This is the Overnight Ride. We do have a crazy lineup of artists coming into the show. Kane Brown's coming back on at the end of August. Just like the fourth time he's been on the show. We've been on for a year and a half. Maybe he likes me. Or maybe he's just always in town and has time for me. Just two different things. Hey, it's not.

Luke Bryan has a song, Rain is a Good Thing. Rain makes corn, corn makes whiskey. I think he was actually making corn whiskey, or he was just boiling a bunch of corn to make a feast. Either way, he had a corn hat on, really leaning into the theme on Instagram. We were

Tyson's Home, Farm, and Auto Studios. 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

My name is Justin. This is The Overnight Ride. Friday, a big day for Tucker Wetmore. Six new songs. Sunburn mixtape will be ours, which means new album on the way as well. Tuck, in 3, 2, 1.

0: guy is everywhere. We have to talk about him. Jimothy. My name's Justin. This is The Overnight Ride. The most adorable raccoon who lives in Seattle, the Pacific Northwest. Internet celebrity. Why? Because he has a compressed spine. So he doesn't really have a neck. He's like a little loaf of bread trash panda. And he is everywhere. People are now digging through Ring cameras, through Google cameras, to find footage of him. He's just living his life, rolling around Seattle, looking all cute and stuff. He's made appearances at Seattle Mariners games, basketball games, like little kids' sports leagues. There's merch. Here's the thing. There might be two Jimothys. Some people are saying there's Jimothy and Jimothy, which will make them Jimothy. They believe he's 8 years old because they just found footage of him in 2017. He is everywhere. The coolest thing, though, is it is also raising awareness for pets and other animals who have special needs. So Jimothy doesn't know he's a hero, but he's a hero.
1: 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You're on The Overnight Ride. 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
3: Should you still work out when you're injured, or should you take it easy? 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That can lead to stiffness, muscle loss, even reduced coordination. Certified strength and conditioning coach Dana Santis told us, recovery is about choosing the right kind of movement at the right time. That means maybe working with someone like a physical therapist to harness movement as medicine. You'll need to prioritize controlled, high-quality movement over intensity, staying within pain-free or at least low-symptom ranges of motion. 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I'm Dr. Sanjay Gupta, helping you live a better life.
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12: 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When one screen just isn't enough, pretty soon you'll be able to get a laptop with two. Asus has opened pre-orders for the ROG Zephyrus Duo. It sports a pair of 16-inch screens. Imagine a typical laptop, but where the keyboard would be, there's another full screen. It comes with a detachable keyboard and will run you $4,600. Amazon is now letting you have a conversation about products you want to buy. It launched a feature called Hear the Highlights, which uses AI to create audio summaries of some products. Now it has introduced a feature called Join the Chat, which will allow shoppers to ask questions during the summary. And artificial intelligence has been put to work to help us all meet someone who died nearly 2,000 years ago. Archaeologists at Pompeii have used AI to reconstruct the face of an older man who was killed trying to escape the city during the eruption of Mount Vesuvius. With Tech Trends, I'm Brian Clark, ABC News.
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Big week for Jason Aldean and Carrie Underwood celebrating 5 years since I Didn't Love You. 5 years since By Dirt, Jordan Davis, and Luke Ryan. Time flies with good music. It's Jason, and Don't Tell on Me.

My name's Justin. This is The Overnight Ride. So Luke Combs, Morgan Wallen, after they play a city, they always post a big recap. Luke just posted his Ireland recap, Slane Castle. The amount of people. Insane. How many bathrooms did they have? I need to know that.

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1: Another day and another endorsement from Shania Twain about Ella Langley. She said she does really seem very unapologetic. That commands respect. I sense that her and her aura and her persona and the way she delivers a song, I believe what she's saying. It's a big compliment. Ella, and she was in Texas. Just when

0: Second and third shifters, we are here for you. 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
2: There are lots of things you can measure to get an idea of how healthy you are at any given moment. Temperature, heart rate, blood pressure, just to name a few. But how about how healthy you will be and how long you're likely to live? According to a new study out of the University at Buffalo, two simple strength tests are pretty accurate at predicting longevity in older women. One is hand grip strength, and the other is how quickly people can stand up from a seated position without using their arms. By the way, I remember interviewing former President Jimmy Carter when he was quite old and being really impressed how he just popped out of the chair without using his arms. Not a lot of older people can actually do that. But I think the message here is that maintaining strength as you age is going to help you perform everyday activities, but also help you avoid injury and stay independent. I'm Dr. Sanjay Gupta, helping you live a better life.
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From ABC News, Tech Trends. When one screen just isn't enough, pretty soon you'll be able to get a laptop with two. Asus has opened pre-orders for the ROG Zephyrus Duo. It sports a pair of 16-inch screens. Imagine a typical laptop, but where the keyboard would be, there's another full screen. It comes with a detachable keyboard and will run you $4,600. Amazon is now letting you have a conversation about products you want to buy. It launched a feature called Hear the Highlights, which uses AI to create

0: audio summaries of some products. Now it has introduced a feature called Join the Chat, which will allow shoppers to ask questions during the summary. And artificial intelligence has been put to work to help us all meet someone who died nearly 2,000 years ago. Archaeologists at Pompeii have used AI to reconstruct the face of an older man who was killed trying to escape the city during the eruption of Mount Vesuvius. With Tech Trends, I'm Brian Clark, ABC News.
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1: My name is Justin. This is The Overnight Ride. Friday marked a new era for Morgan Wallen. He's got a brand new song out. I have it in a little bit. This one kind of, the last one from I'm the Problem. So we'll play it. Here's Don't We.
2: Wouldn't trade this silent for a stone cold $1 million. My green all comes blue collar and I'm all good with that. 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

0: If you were handed this outside of a drive-thru window, would you be upset? My name's Justin. This is the Overnight Ride. The past like 3 months, Dunkin' Donuts has been giving out the most random things when you buy a cup of coffee. A woman in New York, she was handed a drink holder. Let me describe how this is. It's a round little bucket. On the bottom, there's a spike to put that in the sand while you're at the beach to hold your drink. She thought it was a plunger. She went to Dunkin' Donuts. She didn't know there was a giveaway. They handed it to her. She took the TikTok and she said, "This is a plunger." And she was like kind of upset about it. Here's the thing. You never need a plunger until you need a plunger, right? When you need it, you can't find it. If Dunkin' Donuts gave out branded plungers, I wouldn't be upset because they are the leading cause of why you need a plunger in the first place.
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4: 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Temperature may be one of the most underappreciated factors in sleep. That's according to the Senior Vice President of Research and Scientific Affairs at the National Sleep Foundation. 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Most experts will recommend a room temperature of 60 to 67 degrees Fahrenheit. 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I'm Dr. Sanjay Gupta, helping you live a better life.
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8: 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When one screen just isn't enough, pretty soon you'll be able to get a laptop with two. Asus has opened pre-orders for the ROG Zephyrus Duo. It sports a pair of 16-inch screens. Imagine a typical laptop, but where the keyboard would be, there's another full screen. It comes with a detachable keyboard and will run you $4,600. Amazon is now letting you have a conversation about products you want to buy. It launched a feature called Hear the Highlights, which uses AI to create audio summaries of some products. Now it has introduced a feature called Join the Chat, which will allow shoppers to ask questions during the summary. And artificial intelligence has been put to work to help us all meet someone who died nearly 2,000 years ago. Archaeologists at Pompeii have used AI to reconstruct the face of an older man who was killed trying to escape the city during the eruption of Mount Vesuvius. With Tech Trends, I'm Brian Clark, ABC News.
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Carter Faith, Wyatt Flores, nothing better to do on the overnight ride. My name is Justin. So Ashley McBride has a brand new album, Wild Out. She was on the show a couple months ago. Keep learning new things about it. Almost some of the songs didn't make the album. They're going to be left off. Some of them she's been playing for 10 years. Finally put it on the album. It's a masterpiece. Go and listen to it. Here's What If We Don't.

the internet, they are mourning the end of the the problem era. But now we got a new era from Morgan Wallen. I'm Justin. It's the Overnight Ride. This kicks it off. Been by now.

0: Okay, I've learned more about the Kenny Chesney replica Marlin that is in his new Country Music Hall of Fame exhibit here in Nashville. The Marlin was involved in a flood a while back at Kenny's house, and they found it a couple miles down the road. So the Marlin has more lore than him just catching it one day in 2003.
1: The Overnight Ride, live from Nashville and heard across America. We'll be right back.

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1: I don't know about you, but my social media feeds are flooded with lotions and potions and gadgets, all promising to unlock different components of longevity. But if you log off, take a step back from all the hype, you'll find that the actual keys to a longer, healthier life are hiding in plain sight. There are four of them. Number one, nutrition. The Mediterranean diet really is the gold standard. Number two, exercise. You should be getting 150 minutes of moderate intensity exercise or 75 minutes of vigorous intensity exercise every week, plus strength training and stretching. Number three, sleep. Sleep is when your body and your brain repair themselves. You should be getting 7 to 9 hours a night. And finally, number four often gets forgotten, socialization. It's not a bonus. It's a necessity for a healthy life, finding a sense of community, purpose, and belonging. I'm Dr. Sanjay Gupta, helping you live a better life.
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0: 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When one screen just isn't enough, pretty soon you'll be able to get a laptop with two. Asus has opened pre-orders for the ROG Zephyrus Duo. It sports a pair of 16-inch screens. Imagine a typical laptop, but where the keyboard would be, there's another full screen. It comes with a detachable keyboard and will run you $4,600. Amazon is now letting you have a conversation about products you want to buy. It launched a feature called Hear the Highlights, which uses AI to create audio summaries of some products. Now it has introduced a feature called Join the Chat, which will allow shoppers to ask questions during the summary. And artificial intelligence has been put to work to help us all meet someone who died nearly 2,000 years ago. Archaeologists at Pompeii have used AI to reconstruct the face of an older man who was killed trying to escape the city during the eruption of Mount Vesuvius. With Tech Trends, I'm Brian Clark, ABC News.

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Friday, we get a brand new EP from Tucker Wetmore, 6 new songs in a couple weeks away. New album from Luke Bryan called Signs, and he is signing his albums with his boots. He's dipping the boots in paint and then stamping the front. Here's Country and She Knows It.

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0: just a joke guy.
1: Calling in from Dallas, Texas, makes you laugh, makes you cringe, makes you groan, gives you life advice and his thoughts on the world. What do you got?
0: So, this is the best pickup line ever. I'd never play hide and seek with you because someone like you is impossible to find.
1: Oh, so sincere, Jeff.
0: Dogs will literally eat cat poop, but try to hide a pill inside of 3 pounds of cheese, and suddenly they're Gordon Ramsay. What do you call an alligator that wants to be a detective?
1: What do you call an alligator that wants to be a detective? What?
0: An investigator.
1: Oh, my. That might be the worst one yet.
0: No, this one's coming up as the worst one yet.
1: Okay.
0: Why did everybody invite the mushroom to the party?
1: Why did everybody invite the mushroom to the party? Why?
0: Because he was a fun guy.
1: Oh, I knew that one. I should. I why'd I fall for that?
0: This is Jeff the Joke Guy signing off. Have a great night.
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3: A better life with Dr. Sanjay Gupta.
4: They say consistency is key, but sometimes you just got to switch it up. A new study out of Harvard School of Public Health found that varying your exercise routine could add years to your life. What exercise someone did didn't matter much. What did matter was that all the exercises together worked all the muscle groups in their body. Now, an added benefit to changing things up is it can help you push through the plateau effect. That's when your body gets so efficient at doing something that you actually stop getting better at it. And we know from previous research that specializing in any one sport at a young age can make someone actually more prone to injury. And as experts we talk to point out, even elite athletes switch up things with their workouts, making sure to target strength, cardio, flexibility, balance, and doing that every single week. I'm Dr. Sanjay Gupta, helping you live a better life.
5: From ABC News Tech Trends, President Trump has signed a new executive order on AI. It asks tech companies like OpenAI, Anthropic, and Google to submit their latest models to the government for review 30 days before they're released to the public. That's a shorter window than an earlier draft of this order, which had called for 90 days. But even still, it's a significant move for the Trump administration, which so far has taken a hands-off approach to AI regulation. Meta now says Instagram's teen accounts are expanding to its other platforms, Facebook and WhatsApp. The specialized accounts make teenagers' profiles private and give parents more control over what their kids can see. And Uber has released its latest Lost and Found Index. The top items left behind in Ubers include phones, wallets, and luggage. And among what Uber calls the most unique items left behind this year, a toboggan, an ankle monitor, and not one but two wedding dresses. With Tech Trends, I'm Mike Dubusky, ABC News.
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2: 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Just play the game one way. You hit a ball in the gap, run. Boom, coming in hot.
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John Party boots off on the overnight ride fall tour, the Gambleman tour. The tickets are on sale right now. Here's Jacob Hackworth. And what took you so long?

I believe I said it yesterday, but I'm going to say it again today. I am sure that this upcoming weekend, Lane Johnson, who plays right tackle for my Philadelphia Eagles, will be a part of at least one walkout when Morgan Wallen plays Lincoln Financial Field, home of the Super Bowl champions.

0: Now, we know Jelly Roll has wrestled three matches? 2 to 3 matches so far. Darius Rucker says he's retiring soon, so maybe we see Darius get in the ring. Maybe Darius and Jelly team up, become a tag team. I mean, it's what's happening. WWE put a lot of celebrities in the ring, and Jelly Roll was good. Gives me confidence that Darius would be a good wrestler as well.
1: The overnight, ride.
2: 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The overnight ride will be right back.
3: A better life with Dr. Sanjay Gupta.
4: They say consistency is key, but sometimes you just got to switch it up. A new study out of Harvard School of Public Health found that varying your exercise routine could add years to your life. What exercise someone did didn't matter much. What did matter was that all the exercises together worked all the muscle groups in their body. Now, an added benefit to changing things up is it can help you push through the plateau effect. That's when your body gets so efficient at doing something that you actually stop getting better at it. And we know from previous research that specializing in any one sport at a young age can make someone actually more prone to injury. And as experts we talk to point out, even elite athletes switch up things with their workouts, making sure to target strength, cardio, flexibility, balance, and doing that every single week. I'm Dr. Sanjay Gupta, helping you live a better life.

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9: From ABC News, Tech Trends. When one screen just isn't enough, pretty soon you'll be able to get a laptop with two. Asus has opened pre-orders for the ROG Zephyrus Duo. It sports a pair of 16-inch screens. Imagine a typical laptop, but where the keyboard would be, there's another full screen. It comes with a detachable keyboard and will run you $4,600. Amazon is now letting you have a conversation about products you want to buy. It launched a feature called Hear the Highlights, which uses AI to create audio summaries of some products. Now it has introduced a feature called Join the Chat, which will allow shoppers to ask questions during the summary. And artificial intelligence has been put to work to help us all meet someone who died nearly 2,000 years ago. Archaeologists at Pompeii have used AI to reconstruct the face of an older man who was killed trying to escape the city during the eruption of Mount Vesuvius. With Tech Trends, I'm Brian Clark, ABC News.
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album week for Shaboozy. My name's Justin. This is The Overnight Ride. The album comes out, and a couple weeks later, there's a comic book based on his album as well. Kevin Powers, Shaboozy, Move On the Overnight.

Nate Smith did a little bar crawl in Nashville a couple days ago. He played Dierks Bentley's bar, which has huge windows in the front. Instead of staying on the stage, he jumped around the windows. I think he even climbed out through a window to sing

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Good morning, good evening, whatever time of day it is for you. Always happy that you are here. My name is Justin. This is The Overnight Ride. I'm in the studio and the fire alarm light is going off. The engineers are running around saying it's not real. They accidentally hit it. Never want to be that person. So if you hear a beep in the background, that's why. It's Dylan Scott in Dear Big City. Dear Big

0: Well, we got the new one on Friday, which marked the end of something. My name's Justin. This is The Overnight Ride. Talking about Morgan Wallen, his new song, Been By Now, and the internet went crazy, realizing that the I'm the problem era is over. People are crying on the internet. They can't believe it. It's been 2 years, two tours, and it's over. I'm kidding. They're not crying on the internet, but they are realizing that a new album is on the way from Morgan Wallen.
1: 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We'll be right back.
2: A better life with Dr. Sanjay Gupta.
3: They say consistency is key, but sometimes you just got to switch it up. A new study out of Harvard School of Public Health found that varying your exercise routine could add years to your life. What exercise someone did didn't matter much. What did matter was that all the exercises together worked all the muscle groups in their body. Now, an added benefit to changing things up is it can help you push through the plateau effect. That's when your body gets so efficient at doing something that you actually stop getting better at it. And we know from previous research that specializing in any one sport at a young age can make someone actually more prone to injury. And as experts we talk to point out, even elite athletes switch up things with their workouts, making sure to target strength, cardio, flexibility, balance, and doing that every single week. I'm Dr. Sanjay Gupta, helping you live a better life.
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0: 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Artificial intelligence may be helping Microsoft take a leap in the world of quantum computing. CEO Satya Nadella at the Build Conference touting the power of its Discovery AI.
1: We ourselves, in fact, use this Discovery agentic loop to accelerate the work in quantum, compressing years of research into this last year.
0: And that research paying off with the next generation of Microsoft's Majorana quantum computing chip.
1: Majorana 2 implements the next generation material stack that we use Discovery to discover and build and help fabricate.
0: The company claims this could mean more widespread use of quantum computing before the decade is done.
1: It is never about tech for tech's sake. It's about tackling those pressing challenges of people and planet.
0: With Tech Trends, Dave Packer, ABC News.
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Hardy, Eric Church, Morgan Wallen, Tim McGraw, MacArthur on the Overnight Ride. Hardy's last album, he signed with his handprint. Luke's new album, he's signing with his boots. He's dipping his boots in paint and stamping the vinyls. We're getting creative. This country song came on the Overnight Ride. Another

few weeks away from the new album from Ian Munsick, The Mountain Goat. Goat standing for greatest of all time. So he's the mountain, greatest of all time. It's Love is Blind, his biggest hit yet on the radio on the overnight ride. You

0: for.
1: Quite possibly the most clever way to get around calling an album your greatest hits. 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So greatest hits eventually. You can only use it once, I think. Buffy.

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2: A Better Life with Dr. Sanjay Gupta.
3: They say consistency is key, but sometimes you just got to switch it up. A new study out of Harvard School of Public Health found that varying your exercise routine could add years to your life. What exercise someone did didn't matter much. What did matter was that all the exercises together worked all the muscle groups in their body. Now, an added benefit to changing things up is it can help you push through the plateau effect. That's when your body gets so efficient at doing something that you actually stop getting better at it. And we know from previous research that specializing in any one sport at a young age can make someone actually more prone to injury. And as experts we talk to point out, even elite athletes switch up things with their workouts, making sure to target strength, cardio, flexibility, balance, and doing that every single week. I'm Dr. Sanjay Gupta, helping you live a better life.
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9: From ABC News, Tech Trends. When one screen just isn't enough, pretty soon you'll be able to get a laptop with two. Asus has opened pre-orders for the ROG Zephyrus Duo. It sports a pair of 16-inch screens. Imagine a typical laptop, but where the keyboard would be, there's another full screen. It comes with a detachable keyboard and will run you $4,600. Amazon is now letting you have a conversation about products you want to buy. It launched a feature called Hear the Highlights, which uses AI to create audio summaries of some products. Now it has introduced a feature called Join the Chat, which will allow shoppers to ask questions during the summary. And artificial intelligence has been put to work to help us all meet someone who died nearly 2,000 years ago. Archaeologists at Pompeii have used AI to reconstruct the face of an older man who was killed trying to escape the city during the eruption of Mount Vesuvius. With Tech Trends, I'm Brian Clark, ABC News.
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Ella Langley, Morgan Wallen, I can't love you anymore on the overnight ride. I've been noticing something with all the Ella videos that pop up online, and it might sound contradictory because I'm watching videos of not being there. A lot of people just putting the phones down, enjoying the tour, enjoying the thing they spent their paycheck on. Less phones is good. Be in the moment. It's Trey Penley, Family Man, on the overnight ride.

0: Kincaid in Dallas, California. That is where a 39-year-old woman named Shanae was arrested last month for stealing bacon and vodka from grocery stores.
1: Bacon and vodka?
0: Bacon and vodka. One store caught her hiding at least 14 packages of the Oscar Mayer thick-cut bacon. That's a lot. And six handles of Tito's in her bag.
1: Now, was she combining them? Like, was she just eating bacon and, like, ripping shots of vodka?
0: I would imagine she just thought she needed both. She wasn't planning on paying for these. She went through the self-checkout in line and tried to pay for a few unrelated items, but her card got declined. The staff then approached her and saw the bacon and vodka, but she ran off with them. I'm sure it sounded like clink, clink, clink, clink.
2: Yeah. Sounds like she was making Bloody Marys.
0: Right?
1: Yeah.
0: You know what? You're not wrong with the bacon and vodka. Yeah. Tash, you're so smart. Then she drove to a different store and allegedly tried to steal five more packages of bacon and six more bottles of vodka. Oh, plus five reusable bags. The store caught her, called police, and she was eventually arrested and charged with petty theft and possession of stolen property. She was booked into jail without her bacon and vodka.
1: Oh, no.
0: That's sad.
1: Without the bacon and vodka.
0: I always wonder, does that go back into the evidence?
2: Well, unless they got a fridge back there.
0: Do they have, or do they put it in the morgue? I have questions.
1: And, yeah, and how long does it stay there until they're like, hey, can I just take a bottle of this vodka home?
0: Or is that part of the annual police auction they have twice a year where you can buy the vodka from, I don't know. I don't know. These are questions that no one can answer.
2: Think about if they had bacon-flavored vodka and you made a Bloody Mary with that. That would be interesting. Would they always, you know, Bloody Marys, they put those fancy pieces in bacon.
1: It'd be too meaty for me.
2: Yeah, it'd be too meaty for me, too. Whew.
0: Save that, please, Mark.
2: Yeah.
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0: Mornings. When we get back, y'all, I don't know how this drive-thru got voted as the fastest drive-thru because every time I go to this place, I have to pack a lunch before I get my dinner.
2: Every time I pass this place, there is a line all the way around the building.
0: Maybe you have a different experience at this particular drive-thru, but I never have in the history of this restaurant being a thing. Stand by.

0: Kincaid and Nellis.
1: I swear, this is what the study says. The fastest drive-thru in America, ranked by total time, for the fifth consecutive year, has been voted as Taco Bell.
2: That is not indicative of my Taco Bell.
1: My Taco Bell,
2: wow.
1: You got to give him patience. Like, the longest I've ever, remember I waited 21 minutes in that drive-thru.
2: Taco Bell is not worth it.
3: You know how many tacos I could have made in 21 minutes?
1: I know. I could have driven to your house.
3: Yes.
1: Taco Bell.
3: That's
1: followed
3: crazy.
1: By, as far as quick drive-thrus, KFC came in second. I've not had that same experience at a KFC. Tim Hortons, Arby's, Wendy's, Dunkin', Burger King, McDonald's, Starbucks, and Dutch Brothers. I've never been to a Dutch Brothers.
2: How is Chick-fil-A not on the list?
1: Chick-fil-A made the list for, they take a little bit longer. As far as the chicken places go, they take the longest. However, they got voted friendliest service.
2: Okay.
1: But I've also heard that Dutch Brothers is like the Chick-fil-A of coffee, where they're very nice.
2: Oh, I've never been to a Dutch Brothers.
1: I haven't either. They built one near me. There's a new one. I passed by it. They have a cool windmill.
2: That's the one with the windmills,
1: yeah,
2: right?
1: I've never gone in there. I've never tried the coffee.
3: Kincaid.
1: What?
3: Did they have a Dutch oven in there?
1: I don't know, Dallas. Pull the covers up. But,
2: Taco Bell. I feel like Taco Bell is always at the scene of the crime for me. Like, I've never been a Taco Bell person.
1: Don't knock Taco Bell. And especially, I love what they're doing on social media right now with all this going on. They're posting tweets from people. I'll never give you up, Taco Bell. I'll ride with you forever, you know, because of the lettuce issue.
2: Right.
1: That wasn't their fault because it was, you know. And we still don't know. Okay, this lettuce situation with the spore right now, they just don't know.
3: No. They
1: do not. At first, they thought it was Taylor Farms, and now, like, well, wait, no, could have been a false positive. Nobody knows at this point.
3: And now, I was just reading something this morning. The only way that this cyclospora thing happens is from human waste. That is the only way that it happens.
1: Okay.
3: So it's either through the water that is watering the produce, or somewhere else. I don't know, but it's crazy.
2: Okay, and when can we start trusting lettuce again?
3: I had a salad the other day without lettuce.
2: Yeah, I've been refusing to eat anything that's with lettuce on it.
1: Do we treat it like cheaters? Like, once a spora, always a spora?
3: I don't know.
1: Are we allowed to go? I don't understand how it works.
3: I know.
1: I'm like a typical American. I go to the grocery store. My food is there.
3: I know. And you just want it to be safe.
2: Yeah.
1: That's all I want.
3: That's all you want. You want it to be safe. You don't want to have to worry about anything like this. But unfortunately, we do. Catch up with the Kincaid and Dallas podcast
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11: How often do you stop to wonder whether you should share something that's revealing?
0: maybe even embarrassing, with a partner, a friend, or even your boss. In her new book called Revealing, The Underrated Power of Oversharing, behavioral scientist Leslie John says doing just that can help you deepen relationships that are vital to your life. We need people to trust us in order to get things like love, friendship, and career success. That's what she told us. When you make yourself vulnerable by revealing something sensitive, it does make other people trust you. In turn, when you ask someone to reveal something about themselves, showing that interest will generally lead someone to like you more. Why? Because people like to be asked about themselves, she says. It also signals that they are discriminating and choosy, but in a good way. I'm Dr. Sanjay Gupta, helping you live a better life.
11: Come on into Tyson's, more for you.
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0: From ABC News, Tech Trends. When one screen just isn't enough, pretty soon you'll be able to get a laptop with two. Asus has opened pre-orders for the ROG Zephyrus Duo. It sports a pair of 16-inch screens. Imagine a typical laptop, but where the keyboard would be, there's another full screen. It comes with a detachable keyboard and will run you $4,600. Amazon is now letting you have a conversation about products you want to buy. It launched a feature called Hear the Highlights, which uses AI to create audio summaries of some products. Now it has introduced a feature called Join the Chat, which will allow shoppers to ask questions during the summary. And artificial intelligence has been put to work to help us all meet someone who died nearly 2,000 years ago. Archaeologists at Pompeii have used AI to reconstruct the face of an older man who was killed trying to escape the city during the eruption of Mount Vesuvius. With Tech Trends, I'm Brian Clark, ABC News.
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3: Daddy, shave it off.
4: And then he went,
5: just scoop it up real fast and give it to me.
4: Kincaid in Dallas.
6: Yeah, how you doing?
5: If you're high on meth, you can go get yourself a Coke.
3: Okay. I might do Dallas. Words to live by on this Monday. Good morning and welcome to the last week of July. It's the 27th.
5: Oh, my God.
4: Hell, I mean, I'm ready for Christmas. Just bring it on.
3: I know.
4: I don't even know where this year has gone.
3: I don't know what it was about this summer. I don't know what it is, but I'm tired of being sweaty.
4: Let me tell you something, baby.
3: Yes.
4: You better hang on to your britches, because it ain't over.
5: I was going to say, summer's not officially over till the end of September, guys. We still have a long way to go.
4: Let me tell you something. I got a feeling August is going to be...
3: You think it's going to be brutal?
4: I think it's going to be even worse than it's been in the last couple of weeks.
3: I'm going to jinx it. How much worse could it get?
5: Oh, just you wait and see.
3: How much worse could it get?
4: I was going to the barn yesterday to feed the horses. Before 9:30, thank you. And Honey, one of my foster dogs, was running alongside of me, and she jumped up.
5: Me too. I thought so too.
3: Honey, yes.
4: And she jumped up and she put her mouth on my hand, and I was like, "Oh, it's the inside of a dog's mouth."
3: It is. I got in my car this morning.
4: That's exactly what it felt like.
3: Humidity.
4: Outside.
3: It is like, and I only know this because anytime your dog has gotten into something, they shouldn't have. You have to retrieve this item from your dog's mouth. It's like I cannot wait to wash my hands after that feeling. And being outside in that, I just, again, cannot wait. I could have just had a shower. I'd like another shower, please.
5: Yeah.
3: Please make that happen. I had a good weekend. It was cool. We just, a lot of hanging out with the kids, getting stuff done. I actually got a workout in yesterday.
5: Wow.
3: I went to Costco. I'm sorry. I knew this would be the highlight.
4: The processed food you bought.
3: How dare. It is not processed. It was made with loving care. And we had the thing we had last night. What processed food were you looking at in my cart? Did you zoom in?
4: Yeah, there was...
3: What did you see?
4: What were those things in the boxes? Were they like Lunchables or something?
3: Oh, no, these are a great snack. Mm-hmm. These are... Please, Dallas. These are... this is like kind of like lox you'd have on a bagel, like the salmon, you know? And they're on crackers, and it comes with like a cream cheese spread. Oh, they're tasty. It's a really good snack.
4: Okay.
3: And a ton of protein.
4: Okay.
3: And it's... Listen, it's not for you.
4: No, it's not for me, but it's okay. Hey. Whatever works for you.
5: Yeah.
3: It's the kind of thing, we bought them and then we couldn't find them for a while. So I saw them and bought all of them.
5: Yeah.
3: And brought them home.
5: We've had that happen to us too, where we fell in love with a food item, never saw it again for months. And then once you see it again, you're like, stock up. Oh my God.
3: That's that's the magic of Costco, because you never know. You might never.
4: We did a Costco run yesterday.
3: It's like a weekend. It's like a misconnection with a human, but with food. You know what? That's a new bit next week.
4: Never know though, when they have something, they may never have it again.
5: Yeah.
4: So you got to get it while I got it.
5: Yeah.
3: Because it's good.
4: Yes.
3: That's what they do. That they get like amazing, these big bulk deals that they get from distributors that they have extra something in a warehouse. And it doesn't necessarily mean that this thing will be back in two weeks. And you've heard this before from the Costco people who are nerds like me, that if there's the asterisk next to the price, they're going away within a week.
5: Oh, okay.
4: So, yeah, that's if you're like in the clothes department, which I bought two killer sweatshirts yesterday at Costco. Oh, my gosh. But if they have that little asterisk beside the clothes, they're never coming back.
3: I haven't bought any of them yet, but I have no problem wearing a shirt or a sweatshirt that says Kirkland that just advertises Costco. I have no problem doing that.
4: Oh my gosh. Did you happen to see the Skechers that were on sale?
3: No.
4: Oh, Kincaid. I bought Scott a black pair and a brown pair.
3: Why didn't you get your other husband wears those because you
4: size?
3: Bought me 13.
4: 13. I'll see if they have any.
3: Thank you.
4: They are so stinking cute, and they were like $38.
3: That's a deal. I wish you...
4: I know. I thought about
3: you. Well, I guess I'm going after the show today.
4: Well, no.
5: I feel so out of the loop because I don't go to Costco.
4: Okay, actually, I accidentally picked up a 10 in the black for Scott, so I've got to go by there today.
3: So I'm going to saw your toes off, and you'll fit in the shoes.
4: No. So I've got to take those back and get him a 10 and a half, so while I'm there, I'll look for a 13.
3: Well, thank you, Dust. I appreciate you. Thank
4: you.
3: Thank you for doing that. Lauren, your weekend was good?
5: Yeah, my weekend was great. I really did nothing besides I did go out with friends Saturday night and drank a little too much.
3: How do we know these friends?
4: What?
5: Just friends who live around me. Like my friends.
4: What
5: that
4: were you drinking?
3: How awkward were they when you felt the need to get loaded?
5: No, I was the first time I was going out in a long time with these friends. And like, so we hadn't seen each other for probably a month, and I just, you know, we had a couple too many cocktails, and I had a great time, but I paid for it Sunday morning. Yeah. I paid for it all day Sunday, actually.
4: Yeah. I got to tell you, I just cannot stand, it's not worth it. I love to have a couple of cocktails, but I just can't go more than that because I cannot stand the way it makes me feel.
5: See, I just started mixing drinks.
3: Oh,
5: and then,
3: girl, you broke all, you got so low, you broke all the rules.
5: When I woke up Sunday morning, I looked over at Clay and I said, I hate myself. Why do I do this to myself?
3: Yeah.
5: I always tell myself every time, oh, it's not going to happen this time. You're going to be good. You can control yourself. And then boom.
4: Oh, when you were mixing. Oh, God.
5: Yeah.
3: You know what's a lot like a hangover? I hate to confuse the two, but they're very similar. And if we remembered every vivid detail, there would be no population on the planet. Childbirth is like that. Ask any mom with multiple kids. You never think, and every time it's different, you never think about the last one and all the discomfort because you block it out. Otherwise, you would never have more kids.
5: Well, that was
3: you would
5: like,
3: never do it.
5: I woke up on Sunday and I was like, I don't remember how I got home last night. Like, what happened after this? And and I always tell myself,
3: awful. You remember how you got home?
5: Well, I got home. I felt safe. Obviously, Clay was out with me, so I was fine and everything. But and then you wake up every morning and I'm like, oh, I'm never doing this to myself again.
4: Did you take your top off?
5: No, I didn't.
3: Say that. First one in the morning. Say that. Oh, wow.
5: I got home.
4: You know, you can't do it because it's not safe for the children, but if you could drink and go into labor at the same time, like have a cocktail just to take the pain away, think about that.
5: Honestly, I get what you're trying to say. They would never allow it, but I get what you're saying. Like, if I could just black out and forget it.
4: Yeah, you couldn't do it.
3: I don't know what they did in the Hackneyville Clinic, but the rest of the world will not tolerate that kind of medical behavior.
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8: 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Even though you walk every day, Dana does say you can make small adjustments to immediately improve your walking mechanics. 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
14: 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When one screen just isn't enough, pretty soon you'll be able to get a laptop with two. Asus has opened pre-orders for the ROG Zephyrus Duo. It sports a pair of 16-inch screens. Imagine a typical laptop, but where the keyboard would be, there's another full screen. It comes with a detachable keyboard and will run you $4,600. Amazon is now letting you have a conversation about products you want to buy. It launched a feature called Hear the Highlights, which uses AI to create audio summaries of some products. Now it has introduced a feature called Join the Chat, which will allow shoppers to ask questions during the summary. And artificial intelligence has been put to work to help us all meet someone who died nearly 2,000 years ago. Archaeologists at Pompeii have used AI to reconstruct the face of an older man who was killed trying to escape the city during the eruption of Mount Vesuvius. With Tech Trends, I'm Brian Clark, ABC News.
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3: Every morning, it's Dallas. It was a weekend of celebrity action. Dallas is going to fill us in.
4: Yeah, a lot of action. When you jump up and high-five a fan and then you come back down on your ankle, oh, and it ruins your night. I'll tell you who that happened to, what Thomas Rhett and Jordan Davis are going to be doing on season two of something on Netflix, and a whole bunch of stuff about Comic-Con. Oh, you talking about a place I wish I'd have been over the weekend.

0: Kincaid and Dallas in the morning. 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
1: Dallas's dish.
2: Morgan Wallen was playing in Michigan this past Friday night, and he was leaving the stadium, jumps up to high-five a fan, comes back down on his ankle, and down to the ground he goes. Yes, it happened at the Big House in Ann Arbor. He landed very awkward on his, his left ankle, rolled it over, had to sit down. He was in a lot of pain. If you saw the video, you could see the pain on his face. And he probably would have been cussing and raising just all kind of cane, but he knew that there were cameras everywhere. So he was kind of cool about it. He posted on his Instagram story, said, "Michigan, if I appear somewhat hobbled tonight, it's because I am," alongside a photo showing his foot in an unnatural position.
3: You think had there not been cameras, he would have provided everyone with chicken strips, raising cane? Is that what you're saying?
2: Yeah, okay. That's exactly what I'm saying. He did push through the pain to perform the second night of his Michigan stop and continued forward with his ongoing tour dates. But I can tell you, just the look of the whole incident, I was like, oh, not good. All right, did you see that Thomas Rhett and Jordan Davis are on season 2 of Netflix's Ransom Canyon? They show up in episode 7, making special cameo appearances as themselves. In the show, they're performing the hit Ain't a Bad Life at a music festival, and it's actually a big part of the show's storyline. The showrunner said both singers were eager to take part in the show and that they fit the small town vibe perfectly. Of course they do.
3: Sometimes when you see our favorite people playing themselves on TV, it almost doesn't seem real.
2: I know. Yeah.
3: You know, they seem like they're different people.
2: Yep.
3: That'll be fun to watch.
2: All right. If there's one thing that country artists know, it's that the show must go on. I mean, Morgan Wallen twisted his ankle. Ella Langley, her dress unzipped last week. And apparently it's happened to Megan Maroney too.
4: So I was playing a festival in Kentucky, and song number 3, dress pops open in the back. I feel it. There's a breeze. I've got nothing on under that dress. There was one part in the stage where I walked off stage to do a guitar change. While I'm playing, I'm thinking, okay, I know my agent had on a jersey, so I'm going to run off stage, and instead of doing the guitar change, I'm going to say, take your shirt off. So I put the jersey on over the dress for the remainder of the show. But that was alarming because I thought I was going to flash everyone.
2: Okay. Are you telling me that you're up on a stage in a short dress and you don't have any panties on?
4: Yeah, right?
2: Come on.
3: Marcus, please say that.
2: Come on. I don't like that story. Ella just talked about it last week, and now Megan's going to talk about it. And then she tells us she don't have anything. I don't know.
3: Do you think it's her trying to one up?
2: She says she doesn't have anything on underneath.
5: Pixar didn't happen.
2: All right. Comic-Con. The panel included Ryan Reynolds in a gray Deadpool costume. Ryan Gosling announced he is the next Ghost Rider. And the other cool thing is Robert Downey Jr. on the panel with the cast members from, of course, Avengers Doomsday, because he is playing the villain. Cannot wait. But 7,000 Marvel fans packed the convention center hall at San Diego's Comic-Con on Saturday. Yeah,
5: crazy.
2: That would have been cool. Carly Pearce was asked about having children. I can so relate to what she had to say.
6: I always feel bad saying that I actually don't want children. My dream was to pursue country music and live on the road. And I know that some people do that and they're great at it, but it has never been my dream. And I think that we should normalize people that truly know they don't want to have kids. And I absolutely want to get married again and intend to get married again and will never let my past hinder me from doing that again. So what? I was divorced. It was my startup marriage, and now I get to have the real one.
2: Listen, girls.
3: Dallas, that sounds very familiar.
2: Yeah, it sounds so familiar. People used to look at me like I had 3 heads when I'd say, I'm not having kids.
5: Yeah.
2: They're like, what?
5: Mm-hmm.
2: No, I'm not having children. There are some people in this world that just have other goals or other things that they go, you know, in a different direction.
5: Yeah.
2: And I just happen to be one of those people. But when I was growing up, holy cow.
5: I feel like it's become definitely more normalized now.
2: Yes, I do too, for sure.
3: Listen, on behalf of those with kids who benefit, my kids benefit from you not having kids because you spoil everyone you care about. So
2: see,
3: it's wonderful.
2: I love other people's kids. Yes. I love children.
3: And we,
2: I just didn't want any of my own.
5: Yeah.
3: We, the ones who decided to procreate, thank you.
2: I'm Dallas, and that's the dish.
3: Yeah, you are.
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2: 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But every night when you go to get some Z's, how often do you really think about the temperature in your bedroom? Temperature may be one of the most underappreciated factors in sleep. That's according to the Senior Vice President of Research and Scientific Affairs at the National Sleep Foundation. We often hear about lights and screens and stress, but even modest changes in temperature and airflow can influence both how quickly you fall asleep and how deeply you stay asleep. Most experts will recommend a room temperature of 60 to 67 degrees Fahrenheit. You might also experiment with your sheets and what you actually wear to bed. Play around a bit and see what improves your sleep. You might be delightfully surprised. I'm Dr. Sanjay Gupta, helping you live a better life.

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7: From ABC News Tech Trends. American Airlines will soon be installing Starlink Wi-Fi in its planes. That's the internet service from Elon Musk's SpaceX, which relies on a network of satellites in low Earth orbit. Cybersecurity experts are raising concern about AI being used to scam people who are trying to book summer travel. Kane McGladry is a senior member of the tech-focused public charity IEEE. He says there are several tactics criminals can employ with AI.
8: Criminals are using AI to scrape your social media and then write realistic messages that sound like they're from the hotel or the restaurant that you booked. And those will use things like social data, like your kids' names or your specific travel dates to try and sound legitimate. Before, and here's the pivot, they'll demand payment through a method like Venmo or Zelle or crypto or a wire transfer.
7: McGladry says a good way to avoid getting scammed, always check the URL of the website you're on for typos. With Tech Trends, I'm Mike Dubusky, ABC News.
0: 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Kincaid in Dallas. Mornings.
9: I have a question for y'all. Is it petty to break up with somebody because of what they do in their sleep keeping you awake? Is that a petty reason to leave somebody and end a relationship?
10: What they do in their sleep?
9: Mm-hmm, because of how they act when they're sleeping, the things they do when they're not conscious. They're
10: doing. Yeah, are they doing it on
9: Would
10: purpose?
9: Would you like to guess the number one reason why people say their sleep habits are absolutely irritating and I can't even be in the same room as them anymore? You get to the reason this is Dallas, right? Stay close. I love my-

0: Kincaid and Nellis.
1: Appreciate you being here. We just mentioned that nearly 25% of people actually ended a relationship because of sleep incompatibility. They couldn't take how that person they were sharing a bed with slept or kept them from sleeping throughout the night, and that's what ended the relationship. I wonder how many, if you break it down again, Dallas, I wonder how many of those people told them the truth as to why they were breaking up with them versus came up with something else like, oh, it's not you, it's me. I'm just in a different place in my life. Or was just honest and said, I can't sleep. You're driving me crazy. You snore. Yeah. I can't be with you.
2: Okay, so I'm thinking if it's married people, you know, you can just sleep in separate bedrooms. But sure. I think if it's people that are dating, they wouldn't, maybe the person, one person wouldn't understand that if you said, hey, I'm going to sleep in the guest room.
3: Yeah.
1: Send us a message. Send us a text. If you broke up with somebody because you just could not get sleep around them, did you tell them the truth? I can't get rest around you, and you're a great person, but this just can't. I don't see a future if this is what's going on. And you won't, I almost said you won't go get tested. You won't go get fixed or go see a doctor. Go get tested. But here are the most annoying sleep habits. They broke it down. Dallas, you were right. Snoring is number one. Behind that, tossing and turning. The whole bed shakes.
3: Yeah.
1: They keep doing that. Stealing your covers.
3: Yeah.
1: Watching TV in bed.
3: Oh, that's a big no for me.
1: No, that's light. Especially if you're one of those people, you need blackout curtains to sleep.
3: Yep.
1: And you're bothered by outside light and they're watching TV, one of the brightest things ever.
3: I've never been able to sleep with the TV on. I can't do it. Some people can only fall asleep with the TV on in the background. I've never been one of those people.
2: I can go sound asleep. You can sit there and watch an entire movie and I will never know it.
1: Really? Yeah, you're one of those people. Yep. You're one of those people you hear about, like, and then they woke up and the train had been parked at the train depot and they're a commuter and they've been asleep for 6 hours.
2: Oh, I could sleep through a train too. Yeah.
1: People who get up too much to use the bathroom. That was a big reason why people don't sleep. Their partner gets up constantly.
2: Yeah. Well, if he were doing it, I'd say, hey, you got prostate trouble.
3: Yeah. You need to get that checked out.
2: What's going on?
1: Yes. Eating in bed.
3: Ew, oh, that's crumbs. You're rolling around in crumbs. It feels like tiny little grains of sand.
1: I don't care what it is you eat. You can't avoid that stuff landing in bed. Listening to music in bed. Yeah, because you think your earbuds are quiet and they never are.
3: Yeah.
1: And you can't. Sometimes you can't help it. You start bed dancing. You ever done that where you're listening to music with your earbuds before bed and the song comes on that just completely slaps and you find yourself bed dancing?
3: No, that's a unique experience on your end.
1: Sleep talking.
2: Bed dancing in my world's different.
3: I was gonna say mine's very different. Yeah.
1: You know, it was my anniversary.
2: Did you do any?
3: Was there any bed dancing?
1: It felt like I was hanging out with John Lithgow in Footloose. There was no dancing. Sleep talking and sleep walking. If I don't do this anymore, but there was a time I went to this period for like 2 years where I would wake up probably every couple weeks and start sleepwalking. And I'd wake up, and if you woke me up, I never understood why you weren't supposed to wake people up who were sleepwalking. But now I understand, having been woken up, I woke up and freaked out and fell on the ground because I didn't know where I was.
3: Yeah.
1: I thought I was still in bed when I woke up, and I fell in the middle of the hallway. And then that was the time that Aaron caught me. I was sleepwalking to what I thought was the bathroom in my dream. I went in. I opened the bottom drawer in the dresser. Did the stance.
3: Oh, no.
1: Feet apart. And Aaron said she walked over. No. And slowly grab my hips and push me to the restroom and aim me in the proper place in the restroom, and I saved us from making a mess.
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8: Weather. In Wisconsin agriculture, it seems like it's all we can talk about. But lately, it's been worth the conversation. I'm Pam Yonke. Now, from the Rural Mutual Insurance Farm News Desk, here's what's happening on a Monday. The latest drought monitor for the state of Wisconsin does indeed show there are some areas that are experiencing just a little bit of drought. Yes, just a little bit of drought. Stu Muck, our ag meteorologist at the Midwest Farm Report, explains what's keeping us dry.
9: Well, this year especially, we've got this big blocking pattern. I mean, we've had a huge upper level high over us on and off for the last couple of weeks that just stops any real movement. I mean, you hear about all the rain in the south. They've been flooding in Texas, and the second tropical depression has hit Florida. All that activity is basically being forced south because of this big blocking upper level high. If we can start to break that down, that could start to make a difference. But we've still got the hot weather and the slow moving stuff holding on.
8: Stu Muck, our ag meteorologist, right here at the Midwest Farm Report. Now, unfortunately, Stu says if we don't move that high-pressure bubble of weather away from Wisconsin, traditionally, August doesn't hold much prospect for measurable rain.
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8: And when we ask farmers to take care of themselves, we're serious. 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
12: weather. Showers and thunderstorms will weaken tonight, and we'll see temperatures dip down into those upper 60s, making it feel warm and muggy for the rest of the remainder of the night. With Storm Team 5, I'm meteorologist Tessa O'Brien.
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1: Here are today's Fox Valley headlines. A Cedarburg explosion Saturday left two men critically injured. They are 54-year-old Michael Foger and his 82-year-old father, Carl. The Ozaukee County Sheriff's Office said both men remain in critical but stable condition. Investigators believe a propane tank may have contributed to the explosion. A time capsule buried during America's Bicentennial was opened 50 years later in Kaukauna. This gave the community a glimpse into life in 1976. It included the Greenhill Mansion, which also marked the start of its tour season. And an update this morning on Sunny, the Shawano County dog found earlier this month with 9 gunshot wounds and other serious injuries. The Shawano County Humane Society says Sunny has successfully made it through surgery. They removed one of the bullets and repaired an injury to his mouth. If he continues to recover, well, Sunny could soon leave the hospital to go home with a new adopter who has been patiently waiting to give him a safe and loving home. Those are today's Fox Valley headlines. I'm Danielle Davis.
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4: There's a chance of thunderstorms today. Some could be strong or severe. Otherwise, partly sunny, hot and humid, upper 80s and lower 90s. Tonight, the chance of storms ends in the evening, partly cloudy and a low of 62. From Storm Team 5, I'm meteorologist Jordan Lamers.
5: When it comes to news, we're first in country. 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Jordan Davis dropped a new track for New Music Monday called Let It Go. 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
7: We got to play the game this morning. If you're feeling exceptionally brilliant this morning on a Monday, how would you like to play Are You Smarter Than Kincaid to win that t-shirt? We'd love you to be a contestant right now. You're going to play against me. There are five questions. You get 6 seconds to answer each one. We'll talk to you next. We'll play the game. I've been

0: Are you smarter than Kincaid?
1: I'm thinking he might be. He might be, just based on his charisma. Good morning. This is the very first Gil that we've had play Are You Smarter Than Kincaid? Good morning, Gil.
2: It's actually Silver. It's actually Silver. That's what I said, Silver.
1: Oh, so your name is Silver, not Gil. Where do we get Gil from?
3: That's what I thought I heard. But
1: oh,
3: when
1: you
3: guys,
4: I thought
1: said,
4: I did, too. And then I was like, okay, maybe
1: sorry.
4: I misheard.
3: Yeah, same. When you guys both said Gil, I was like, okay, I guess that makes more sense.
4: I have so many questions. Is that your first name? Is that your God-given birth name that your mama said, I'm going to call this baby Silver?
2: Nah, it's my last name, actually. My first name is Michael, and me and my wife just had a one-year-old, and her name is Sterling Silver.
1: Aww.
4: What?
1: Wow.
4: Is she? Is it really? I love
1: that's
4: that.
1: That's cool. Silver. This is our first Silver play in the game.
4: So cool.
1: This is so exciting. All right, Silver. I don't even care what he does for a living. The man's brilliant.
4: I know. I just love the name.
1: Give him the shirt. No, okay. We're going to play the game. We have to play the game. I'm going to leave in the hallway. You've got 5 questions. You get 6 seconds to answer each one. Lauren comes over here and runs the controls. I wish you the best of luck. All right. Not
3: get
1: Gil, but Silver.
4: Silver. Hi-o, Silver.
1: Hi-ho, Gil.
4: And away. Get out.
1: Ah.
4: Bye. Okay, Silver. Let's see. I had written down Gil. I want to write Silver. Okay, question Silver. Number one. This is used to measure the spicy heat of peppers. It's a type of scale. Do you know what it's called?
2: I'm just going to say barometer.
4: Okay. Question number two. The first toy to be advertised on TV was what?
2: I forgot that little thing you twist and then it pops out.
4: Okay. Question three. How many years are there in a millennium?
2: Millennium. 10?
4: How many? What?
3: 10.
4: 10? Okay.
2: 10.
4: Question number four. What is the signature food dish served at Wimbledon?
2: I don't even know what Wimbledon is, so no, I don't know.
4: Okay. And question number five. How many days are in August?
2: 31.
4: All right.
3: All right.
4: Get in
3: here.
4: Get back in. Got his jorts on, y'all. He is looking so slim and trim today. I'm telling you, if you turn sideways, I could slide you under the door.
3: Wow.
4: You
3: flat Stanley
4: so
3: style.
1: Thank you. Thank you. Thank you.
4: Question number one, Kincaid.
1: Yes.
4: This is used to measure the spicy heat of peppers. It's a type of scale.
1: Oh, wow. Okay, I can't remember. It's not the rigor mortis scale. That's definitely not it.
4: That's when people die.
1: I know. That's not.
3: Well, you can die from eating spicy peppers.
1: I mean, partial credit.
4: The Scoville.
1: Scoville. I will never remember that.
4: Yeah.
1: I forget.
4: Question number
1: months.
4: Two. First toy to be advertised on TV.
1: Slinky?
4: No. Mr. Potato Head.
1: Really?
4: Yeah.
1: Right.
4: I thought it was Slinky, too. But the answer is
1: well, that was your
4: Mr.
1: nickname
4: Potato
1: when you
4: Head.
1: Danced.
4: What? Slinky?
1: Mm-hmm. No, Mr. Potato Head.
3: I thought that was you.
1: It was my name when I danced.
4: Question number three. How many years are there in a millennium?
1: 1,000.
4: Okay. That is correct.
1: Wait. Got to wait for the timer to untime. I'm sorry. There we go.
4: Oh, there we go.
1: Go ahead. Yes.
4: Question number four. What is the signature food dish served at Wimbledon?
1: Fish and chips?
4: No. Strawberries and cream.
1: Why do they got to be so bougie? Why can't they just have the food? Why can't they have the food of their people?
4: And question five, how many days are there in August?
1: 30.
3: Come on.
4: We just had this conversation.
1: 29.
4: No, 31.
1: 28. 28, 31. That's too many. Why can't we get legislation? The next thing we got to do after we get the time change, all months, the same amount of days. I'm tired, and every month begins on a Monday. I'm tired of this.
4: Oh, my gosh. Well, good luck with that.
1: Did Gil win?
4: No, y'all are tied.
1: Oh, wow. Kincaid Crusher time.
4: Here we go. Your name is your buzzer, Silver. His name's not Gil.
1: Sorry, Silver.
4: It's Silver. Your name is your buzzer.
2: All right.
4: Which country is the largest by area?
1: Kincaid, Russia.
4: Yes!
3: Wow!
4: Wow!
3: Took you a minute, but you got it.
1: Listen,
4: holy cow!
1: Platinum, thank you so much for listening this morning.
3: I guess Silver came in silver this time.
1: Silver, I know, right? Yeah. The irony.
4: He got the gold. He got the silver.
1: Please call us back and play in a couple months. It has been a pleasure. We'd love a silver rematch. Have a wonderful week, and thank you so much for having on the show, Silver.
4: Thank you.
1: Bye, bye, buddy. There we go. That was so much fun.
4: He was awesome.
1: What was your score? I had a difficult time, but you probably knew all of them and got 5 or even 6 with a bonus question this morning. Make sure you text us what your answer is.
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19: 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You might also experiment with your sheets and what you actually wear to bed. Play around a bit and see what improves your sleep. You might be delightfully surprised. 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
1: When we get back, I believe how nasty people are that they didn't share the answer I thought of first.
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1: Yeah. 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
0: I'm serious. If I owned a pool like you do, Dallas, I would be so careful who I let use my pool because everyone's a liar.
1: Well, I am very careful.
0: Everyone is nasty. There was a poll that asked people, what is the moment you know it's time to get out of the pool? There were four answers given with one fifth answer that is just completely stupid that says nothing. Number four, when your fingers get too wrinkly. Number three, when you get hungry. Number two, when you get tired. And number one, when you get bored.
2: Okay.
0: You know what I'm not seeing? That should be the most common answer. And number one is number one. Going to the restroom.
2: Right? Yeah. How did they say, oh, it's time to get out of the pool when it's time to go to the bathroom?
0: Is that number five? Is that the other at 7%? That's a lot of other.
2: Well, what else could there be? Is there another reason to get out of the pool?
1: Maybe that was just like a given, though.
0: Apparently not. You ever seen people, you've gone to the bars and stuff in Vegas where they have the swim up pool?
1: Yeah.
0: And you see that? And you just see the people sitting there for hours, drink after drink after drink. Yeah. You know that they're not getting out of the pool. You know they're not.
2: That's the risk you take when you go into a public pool. Yeah. You need to know that most likely people are not getting out to do number one.
0: No, it's a public restroom.
2: Yeah,
0: I'm sorry.
2: And we're all just bathing in it.
0: We are.
1: Well, the same thing with the ocean.
0: You know, I know.
1: I mean, everybody pees in the ocean.
2: Yeah. For some reason, the ocean feels different, though, because it's like the waves
0: Because there's so much more. Because there's 90% of the Earth's surface is the ocean. Yeah, that's why it feels
1: so
0: different.
1: So much more water.
2: Yeah.
0: But then you think about, all the animals and stuff, the circle of life. You know, you could be swimming the 25 feet from a dead whale that's decomposing. You don't know. And I dipped my fries in that ocean. What was I thinking?
1: I don't know what you were thinking. You weren't thinking.
0: I used to go to Ocean City, Maryland. I'd get fries at Thrasher's, and I would sit by the water. And
1: did they not have enough salt on them?
0: No, there'd always be a line. Right next to where you'd get the fries, there was a salt shaker, and then there was the you could put vinegar on it too, and there'd be a line of people waiting, like a secondary line. And I got tired of waiting in the first line. Oh, I'll just dip my fries in the ocean. I was a kid.
2: Wouldn't that make them really soggy?
1: He didn't care.
0: It was a quick dip.
1: It didn't
0: matter. Yeah,
1: a quick dip.
0: Yeah, everything tastes better when you in delicious decomposing whale sauce.
2: Oh,
0: lovely. It's great. So I thought I'd mention that. Please, let's do better.
1: Put some whale guts on my fries.
0: I bet you there's somebody who owns a pool. It's my pool. I'll do what I want, Kincaid. I don't care. All right, man, it's your pool. That's fine. I also heard years ago that you associate the smell of chlorine with a clean pool, but that means it's really dirty when you smell the chlorine,
2: which
0: I never knew.
2: Yep.
0: Every hotel, you can smell it from the lobby.
2: Yeah, you can,
0: Like, oh, cool. And I used to think, that's a really clean pool. They're doing a good job.
2: No, but they just put so many chemicals in there to make sure that it's clean.
0: Nobody wanted to go to the bathroom. That's what you're smelling. Great. Fantastic.
1: Ugh.
0: We can't win.
1: Well, I don't pee in my pool.
0: I think you did once.
2: You've never peed in your pool once. Your
0: once.
2: Own pool.
0: I think I do not pee.
1: Really?
0: You did.
1: No.
0: You did one time.
1: Why
0: you were drunk.
1: Why would I pee in my pool? My bathroom is right there.
2: You didn't want to get out.
0: Yeah, but right there, I know. I counted the steps. Right there is 61 paces from the pool.
1: Yeah. Well, you can also get out and go behind the little where the outdoor kitchen is. You can go right behind there and just Yeah, I have been behind there, and
0: How many times you been behind there?
1: Not many.
0: Yeah.
1: But there were some times when I was drinking and I couldn't make it up to the restroom.
0: Yeah, because 61 paces.
2: A lot.
0: I know. Back there in that little alcove, that's 13 paces.
1: Yes,
0: I
1: exactly.
0: counted.
1: Oh, when you went back there and peed?
0: Oh, I did, yeah.
1: Did you? Okay.
0: Yeah, I wrote my name on your fence.

0: we're Kincaid.
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0: Kincaid and Dallas, Lauren has a fun challenge for us for teasing our, but wait, there's more. What would you like us to do?
2: Tease it in three words or less. Okay, go.
0: All right.

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0: Where are we headed to?
4: Well, we are going to
0: Wilmington, Illinois.
5: Love it there.
0: That is where you've never been.
5: No,
0: there.
5: I haven't.
0: South of Chicago, where a maintenance worker spent several hours trapped on a 130-foot-tall gas station sign after his lift malfunctioned. I hate when my lift malfunctions. This happened Tuesday morning last week. The Wilmington Fire Department District responded to the scene off of Interstate 55, so everyone doing 70 miles an hour got to see this around 11 a.m. Standard fire ladders max out at 100 feet. They couldn't get to him. Authorities deployed a drone to maintain contact with a worker. That's great. You can talk to him through the drone. Who also signaled a thumbs up to a hovering news helicopter. So he was fine. He was just stuck. A replacement boom lift was escorted from Joliet by the Illinois State Police. The man was safely lowered to the ground just after 4 p.m. He declined medical treatment and was not seriously injured. I'm sure he was just tired of being up in the air, probably hungry too.
5: Why did it take so long?
1: He missed his opportunity. They should have brought in that big thing that you blow up, the fire department has, and you could have jumped.
5: Yes.
0: Dallas wants to pretend she's a stunt person and jump into the giant balloon thing.
1: Yeah.
0: Yeah.
1: It's like a big air mattress.
0: With the square in the center that you're supposed to aim for.
1: Yes. Oh, I want to jump in that so bad.
0: I'd rather be hoisted to safety. Okay. That's just me, though. But wait, there's more, Dallas.
1: How about if the helicopter would have picked him up? They could have just let down a rope and said, hey, get on.
0: True.
1: Hang on.
0: Put yourself in the harness.
1: Yeah.
0: Yeah.
1: Remember that poor woman?
0: Speaking of helicopter, remember that rescued and that woman was on the stretcher and it started spinning
5: around? That's what I was just thinking about.
0: Oh, it's not fun and games until that happens. Yeah, no thank you. Hi, Dallas.
1: Okay, this lady's name is Emily Mitchell and she and her husband were awarded $17 million. They should be getting $17 million a year. Y'all, listen to this. I don't think I've ever heard of malpractice quite like this. On March 1st, 2023... she entered Northern Light Inland Hospital for a routine surgery to remove a benign ovarian cyst. The doctor instead removed nearly her entire healthy bladder.
0: Mm-mm.
1: She later returned in severe pain, unable to urinate. She spent over 8 months relying on tubes draining urine directly from her kidneys. In October, Boston surgeons rebuilt her bladder using intestinal tissue. She still requires daily, she has to catheterize herself every single day. Anyways, this jury unanimously awarded her $15.75 million with her husband getting $1.25 million for loss of companionship, the largest malpractice verdict in that county's history.
5: Wow.
1: And I hope this doctor never does another surgery.
5: Absolutely.
0: How do you mistake
1: the bladder for a cyst?
5: Yeah, I want to hear what he was thinking. I want to hear how he mistook that. Like, what happened in there?
0: Listen, I've never been a medical professional. I couldn't even.
1: I wouldn't even know where to start. But
0: keep this place on the air. But I couldn't. I couldn't. I would be mortified.
1: I cannot imagine what this poor woman has been through.
5: Yeah.
1: And what she's going to go through the rest of her life. Ugh.
0: You wake up and they tell you you're groggy. Okay, well, we took the bladder out. What?
1: But he thought he was taking the cyst out, which is the crazy thing. Mm-mm. But he took... Wow.
5: Yeah, I'd love to hear his side of how that happened.
1: Me too.
5: How did you mess it up that badly?
1: Exactly. Lauren.
5: Okay, if you've ever booked the wrong hotel, this story will make you feel a whole lot better. And Dallas, this would be something you would do. This would be your dream. A woman in the Philippines has gone viral after she accidentally tried to book a room at a jail.
1: Yes.
5: At an actual prison there. She was looking for accommodations in the tourist city of, I'm probably going to say this wrong, Bugio?
0: Yes.
5: All right, let's just go with
1: it.
5: And she sent a message asking if there were any units available. The problem was she wasn't messaging a hotel. She was messaging the city jail. And the staff replied, ma'am, this is a jail for women. After realizing her mistake, all she could do was just say, oh, sorry, wrong person, my bad. The jail got a laugh out of it. They shared screenshots of the exchange on Facebook, joking that her weekend plans were secured. They also reminded everyone that their facilities are definitely not a hotel. But if you have too much fun in their city, you may find yourself booking a stay there for a little while. They followed it up with another post saying, we are fully booked. Please do not inquire any more. Dallas, this would be something you would do. You would have accidentally messaged them and be like, well, can I still stay for the night? Let me just check it out.
1: Yeah, that would have been very cool.
0: I bet you that place is nicer than most hostels.
5: Sometimes, yeah. But wait, that's all.
0: Ask anybody who ever stayed in a hostel, I just want to save money so I can just travel an extra couple of days. They wish they had cut their trip short after staying in a hostel.
1: Hostel sounds so much like a brothel.
5: Have you guys ever seen the horror movie Hostel?
1: No, I don't want to.
5: It was one of the first ones I saw when I was younger. Scarred me for life.
1: Yeah,
5: never
1: again. I don't do scary.
5: Nope.
0: I want to see Dallas's version of that movie.
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3: Kincaid and Dallas embarking on My Little Secret. 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
1: Here are today's Fox Valley headlines. A Cedarburg explosion Saturday left two men critically injured. They are 54-year-old Michael Folger and his 82-year-old father, Carl. The Ozaukee County Sheriff's Office said both men remain in critical but stable condition. Investigators believe a propane tank may have contributed to the explosion. A time capsule buried during America's bicentennial was opened 50 years later in Kaukauna. This gave the community a glimpse into life in 1976. It included the Green Yeo Mansion, which also marked the start of its tour season. And an update this morning on Sunny, the Shawano County dog found earlier this month with 9 gunshot wounds and other serious injuries. The Shawano County Humane Society says Sunny has successfully made it through surgery. They removed one of the bullets and repaired an injury to his mouth. If he continues to recover, well, Sunny could soon leave the hospital to go home with a new adopter who has been patiently waiting to give him a safe and loving home. Those are today's Fox Valley headlines. I'm Danielle Davis.
2: There's a chance of thunderstorms today. Some could be strong or severe. Otherwise, partly sunny, hot and humid, upper 80s and lower 90s. Tonight, the chance of storms ends in the evening, partly cloudy and a low of 62. From Storm Team 5, I'm meteorologist Jordan Lamers.
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10: There are lots of things you can measure to get an idea of how healthy you are at any given moment. Temperature, heart rate, blood pressure, just to name a few. But how about how healthy you will be and how long you're likely to live? According to a new study out of the University at Buffalo, 2 simple strength tests are pretty accurate at predicting longevity in older women. One is hand grip strength, and the other is how quickly people can stand up from a seated position without using their arms. By the way, I remember interviewing former President Jimmy Carter when he was quite old and being really impressed how he just popped out of the chair without using his arms. Not a lot of older people can actually do that. But I think the message here is that maintaining strength as you age is going to help you perform everyday activities, but also help you avoid injury and stay independent. I'm Dr. Sanjay Gupta, helping you live a better life.
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2: Good morning. It's Kincaid. It's Dallas. It was a weekend of celebrity action. Dallas is going to fill us in.
3: Yeah, a lot of action. When you jump up and high-five a fan and then you come back down on your ankle, oh, and it ruins your night. I'll tell you who that happened to, what Thomas Rhett and Jordan Davis are going to be doing on season two of something on Netflix, and a whole bunch of stuff about Comic-Con. Oh, you talking about a place I wish I'd have been over the weekend.

0: have less time to react. 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
1: It's Dallas's Dish.
2: Morgan Wallen was playing in Michigan this past Friday night, and he was leaving the stadium, jumps up to high-five a fan, comes back down on his ankle, and down to the ground he goes. Yes, it happened at the Big House in Ann Arbor. He landed very awkward on his, his left ankle, rolled it over, had to sit down. He was in a lot of pain. If you saw the video, you could see the pain on his face, and he probably would have been cussing and raising just all kind of cane, but he knew that there were cameras everywhere, so he was kind of cool about it. He posted on his Instagram story, said, "Michigan, if I appear somewhat hobbled tonight, it's because I am," alongside a photo showing his foot in an unnatural position.
3: You think had there not been cameras, he would have provided everyone with chicken strips, raising cane? Is that what you're saying?
2: Yeah, that's exactly what I'm saying. He did push through the pain to perform the second night of his Michigan stop and continued forward with his ongoing tour dates, but I can tell you, just the look of the whole incident, I was like, oh, not good. All right. Did you see that Thomas Rhett and Jordan Davis are on season 2 of Netflix's Ransom Canyon? They show up in episode 7, making special cameo appearances as themselves. In the show, they're performing the hit Ain't a Bad Life at a music festival, and it's actually a big part of the show's storyline. The showrunner said both singers were eager to take part in the show and that they fit the small town vibe perfectly. Of course they do.
3: Sometimes when you see our favorite people playing themselves on TV, it almost doesn't seem real.
2: I know. Yeah.
3: You know, they seem like they're different people.
2: Yeah.
3: That'll be fun to watch.
2: All right. If there's one thing that country artists know, it's that the show must go on. I mean, Morgan Wallen twisted his ankle. Ella Langley, her dress unzipped last week. And apparently it's happened to Megan Maroney too.
4: So I was playing a festival in Kentucky, and song number like 3, dress pops open in the back. I feel it. There's a breeze. I've got nothing on under that dress. There was one part in the stage where I walked off stage to do a guitar change. While I'm playing, I'm thinking, okay, I know my agent had on a jersey, so I'm going to run off stage, and instead of doing the guitar change, I'm going to say, take your shirt off. So I put the jersey on over the dress for the remainder of the show. But that was alarming because I thought I was going to flash everyone.
2: Okay. Are you telling me that you're up on a stage in a short dress and you don't have any panties on?
4: Yeah, right?
2: Come on.
3: Marcus, please say that.
2: Come on. I don't like that story. I mean, Ella just talked about it last week, and now Megan's going to talk about it. And then she tells us she don't have anything. I don't know.
3: Do you think it's her trying to one up?
2: Then she says she doesn't have anything on underneath.
5: Pixar didn't happen.
2: All right. Comic-Con. The panel included Ryan Reynolds in a gray Deadpool costume. Ryan Gosling announced he is the next Ghost Rider. And the other cool thing is Robert Downey Jr. on the panel with the cast members from, of course, Avengers Doomsday, because he is playing the villain. Cannot wait. But 7,000 Marvel fans packed the convention center hall at San Diego's Comic-Con on Saturday. Yeah,
5: crazy.
2: That would have been cool. Carly Pierce was asked about having children. I can so relate to what she had to say.
6: I always feel bad saying that I actually don't want children. My dream was to pursue country music and live on the road, and I know that some people do that and they're great at it, but it has never been my dream. And I think that we should normalize people that truly know they don't want to have kids. And I absolutely want to get married again and intend to get married again and will never let my past hinder me from doing that again. So what? I was divorced. It was my startup marriage, and now I get to have the real one.
2: Listen, girls.
3: Dallas, that sounds very familiar.
2: Yeah, it sounds so familiar. People used to look at me like I had 3 heads when I'd say, I'm not having kids.
5: Yeah.
2: They're like, what?
5: Mm-hmm.
2: No, I'm not having children. There are some people in this world that just have other goals or other things that they go, you know, in a different direction.
5: Yeah.
2: And I just happen to be one of those people. But when I was growing up, holy cow.
5: I feel like it's become definitely more normalized
2: now. Yes, I do too, for sure.
3: Listen, on behalf of those with kids who benefit, my kids benefit from you not having kids because you spoil everyone
2: you
3: care about. So
2: see,
3: it's wonderful.
2: I love other people's kids. Yes. I love children.
3: And we,
2: I just didn't want any of my own.
5: Yeah.
3: We, the ones who decided to procreate, thank you.
2: I'm Dallas, and that's the Dish.
3: Yeah, you are.
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2: From ABC News Tech Trends. American Airlines will soon be installing Starlink Wi-Fi in its planes. That's the internet service from Elon Musk's SpaceX, which relies on a network of satellites in low Earth orbit. Cybersecurity experts are raising concern about AI being used to scam people who are trying to book summer travel. Kane McGladry is a senior member of the tech-focused public charity IEEE. He says there are several tactics criminals can employ with AI.
3: Criminals are using AI to scrape your social media and then write realistic messages that sound like they're from the hotel or the restaurant that you booked. And those will use things like social data, like your kids' names or your specific travel dates to try and sound legitimate before, and here's the pivot, they'll demand payment through a method like Venmo or Zelle or crypto or a wire transfer.
2: McGladry says a good way to avoid getting scammed, always check the URL of the website you're on for typos. With Tech Trends, I'm Mike Dubusky, ABC News.
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6: 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Oh, no, Mom. This dog's amazing. You'll love this dog. What did Rocky do when he walked in there? Right by the fireplace, he marked his territory. This is my place now. How did your pet embarrass you? When we get back.

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3: Every morning.
4: As much as your own children can embarrass you, it could be way worse sometimes with pets. Anytime there's a snout. I mean, that literally, you get people over and snouts.
2: New smells,
4: and that could be a problem.
5: And crutches.
4: Yeah.
2: Yes.
5: Uh-huh. It's like, Lord, stop. Mm-hmm.
2: Yep.
5: Don't do that.
4: And you've got a million dogs, and you never know when you're having people over the house. Your dogs are you keep them away from us at Thanksgiving. They weren't allowed to roam free. But when they were hanging out, they didn't bother us. The dogs are very
5: great.
4: Cool.
5: They're great. Yeah, if we're eating, they stay in their little area. But the worst thing at my house probably is Chopper and Layla. Good Lord. Somebody new will come in the house, and they start humping.
2: Oh,
5: I'm like, y'all, is that necessary?
2: Control yourselves. Come on. I know we're excited, but calm down.
4: Yeah. Someone new. Hello.
5: come on.
4: Their way of saying
5: everybody's
4: hi.
5: Everybody's got to sniff each other's butt. Why can't y'all do that when there's nobody here?
4: Because it's new smells.
2: Yeah.
4: We've talked about the stat for dogs. It's like checking a text message they haven't seen. It's new.
5: Yeah.
4: They're not in the same boring group chat with you and Scott and Miss Jan. someone they don't know just airdropped a pic.
5: You're right.
4: That's what that is.
5: You're absolutely right.
2: Or a booty call.
5: Yeah.
4: Wow. That could be that too. You never know. Your dog Zion, very well behaved. You ever had like a maintenance guy come in, you're like holding Zion, and all of a sudden she just wants to...
2: Yeah, she goes crazy. She'll start barking. Like, she'll seem like come off as a vicious dog in the beginning because she has a really big bark, and she'll like go out to the door and start like kind of jumping. But once she sees who it is, she's fine. But she's embarrassed me so many times. She really embarrassed me when, what was that, like a month ago? I brought her here to the studio. And remember, she was licking her butt nonstop.
4: Yes.
2: Because she had to get her glands expressed. Yes. Yep. And I was so embarrassed. It was the second or third time she had been here, and she had never done anything like this before. Homegirl would not stop licking her behind. She was going to town back
4: you'd
2: there.
4: You'd hear it, too. It was like...
2: Yeah, and I
5: was like, girl, you got her anal glands. They need to be expressed.
4: Save that, Marcus.
2: And they were expressed.
4: Expressed.
5: Can you imagine if humans were like, you know...
4: No, I'm glad that we do not have glands that need to be expressed, Alice. I'm happy not to... I like being in the slow lane. I don't need them express. No, thank you.
2: One time I was in the dog park and Zai was going number two and this dog came running up
4: You can't tell the story. You can't tell the story.
5: Oh, Lord.
4: No, you can't tell the story.
2: That was when the owner looked at me and was like, oh my God, I'm so sorry.
4: Yeah. So if you can say it on the radio, how did your pet embarrass you? Maybe the boss came over. Is that still a thing where the boss comes over for dinner? We had the boss over for my famous meatloaf. We had the boss over. How did your pet embarrass you where you were literally mortified? Maybe it was take your pet to school day where you were reading or something to your kid. You brought the pet and then the dog just decided right there it was going to cough something up.
2: Yeah.
4: In the middle. Yeah.
2: And of course, they're like so well behaved every other time. But that one time when you really need them to be well behaved, that's when something's going to happen.
4: In public view, how did your dog embarrass you or your pet? You know, maybe you took your cat on a leash. I don't know what you do.

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1: The moment was absolutely mortifying. It's Kincaid in Dallas when your pet embarrassed you. Hi, Neely.
2: Hey.
1: Neely, we're wondering about your name. We love your name. Was your dad's name Neil, and is your mom Keely, and that's why you're Neely?
2: It's not, but that's pretty good.
1: Okay, you can have that as a backstory in case you never want to tell anybody. So what happened with your pet embarrassing you?
2: Okay, so it wasn't my pet. It was someone else's pet. But we had some new neighbors come in, and we'd see their dog out, and they didn't have a fence. So one day the dog showed up at our house. And so we looked down, and the basement door was, like, cracked where the dog normally is. So my husband's like, we're just going to go put the dog back in the basement because they weren't home.
1: Mm-hmm.
2: So we put the dog in the basement. And then a couple weeks later, my husband and my kids are riding their bikes around the neighborhood, and they said, hey, your dog was out the other day. We put it in the basement. And they were like, we were wondering where that dog came from.
1: Wait.
3: It wasn't their dog.
1: Okay.
3: Oh.
1: I was hoping that the story didn't end with, and then we forgot the dog was in the basement.
3: Yeah, see, okay, that's where my mind
1: was
3: for,
1: too. I was so worried that we forgot the dog was in the basement. So, a strange dog.
2: It wasn't their dog.
1: Wow.
2: The dog had, like, messed up their couch. It was just so embarrassing.
1: That's funny. Stranger dog. Well, it's kind of you to take random stray dogs
3: in. Okay, yeah.
1: Whose dog was it?
3: No. Oh. What I'm more puzzled about is the fact that you guys just went over there and opened their basement door and put the dog in there.
2: Well, the door was already cracked because they had been moving in, so the door was already open.
3: Got it.
1: That's so funny.
2: The door.
1: You just put a strange dog in their house.
3: So, that is, wow.
2: We've been embarrassed for years.
1: Neely, that's a great story. Thank you so much for calling in this morning. That is so, just trying to do the right thing, and it ended up being wrong. Hi, Yona.
4: Hey, how we doing this morning?
1: Good. How did your pet embarrass you?
4: I've got a border collie, and she gets to dance in every once in a while. You know, she gets one paw and another, and just shaking all over. And her name is Diva, because she is a diva.
3: I love that.
4: If it comes over, it's a female. She will come up behind them and bury her face in their back end.
1: Yep.
3: Yep.
4: Comes out the front, and then she starts shaking their face.
1: Oh, that's awkward. That is so
3: no
1: awkward.
3: Way.
1: No one's asking for that.
3: Diva down. Diva down.
1: Yeah, Diva no.
3: Right.
1: Diva never. Diva not here. Diva stop.
4: And they've got, like, skirts on, or little mini skirts, and there she goes, diving right up under
1: the Diva! This is why we can't have people over. It's awkward when you go, no, it best that we have this at your place, because, you know, Diva.
3: I have a Diva that lives with me who can't do this.
1: No.
3: Right.
1: Diva likes to get personal. Thank you, Yona. Good morning. We're talking about when your pet embarrassed you. Hi, Connie.
5: Hello.
1: Connie, how did your pet embarrass you?
5: I took my male Great Dane with me to Home Depot.
1: Uh-huh.
5: I tried to get him to do his business before we left.
1: Oh, no.
5: When we got to Home Depot, right in the front end of the store, he did his business right there.
1: Right by where they match the paint.
3: And that's a pile.
1: It is, I know. But
3: yeah.
5: The cash register. Oh, yeah, like a horse.
1: Uh-huh. Here's the thing.
5: I cleaned it up, but yes, I was embarrassed.
1: Well, and they know. Home Depot, any place that lets your dog in like that, they know that's going to happen.
3: Yeah,
1: PetSmart, it's going to happen eventually.
3: Right.
1: You know?
3: Right.
1: And if it's not a dog,
5: it's
1: not a dog, it's me just, you know, mistiming brand flakes. Thank you so much.
3: My good Lord. Okay, you're going to love this message. Because
1: yes.
3: I have often thought about this when I go through with my dogs in the car. My dog jumped through the drive-thru window at Chick-fil-A one time on the way back from the vet. He was good when they did the, oh, hey, good boy. And then, bam, he jumped out of the car window and in through the window into Chick-fil-A.
1: No way. Wow.
3: It's like, hey.
1: What's going on here?
6: 99.5 PKR. PKR. Here's the deal. 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
16: There are lots of things you can measure to get an idea of how healthy you are at any given moment. Temperature, heart rate, blood pressure, just to name a few. But how about how healthy you will be and how long you're likely to live? According to a new study out of the University at Buffalo, two simple strength tests are pretty accurate at predicting longevity in older women. One is hand grip strength, and the other is how quickly people can stand up from a seated position without using their arms. By the way, I remember interviewing former President Jimmy Carter when he was quite old and being really impressed how he just popped out of the chair without using his arms. Not a lot of older people can actually do that. But I think the message here is that maintaining strength as you age is going to help you perform everyday activities, but also help you avoid injury and stay independent. I'm Dr. Sanjay Gupta, helping you live a better life.

0: Better Life with Dr. Sanjay Gupta.
1: How often do you stop to wonder whether you should share something that's revealing, maybe even embarrassing, with a partner, a friend, or even your boss? In her new book called Revealing, The Underrated Power of Oversharing, behavioral scientist Leslie John says doing just that can help you deepen relationships that are vital to your life. We need people to trust us in order to get things like love, friendship, and career success. That's what she told us. When you make yourself vulnerable by revealing something sensitive, it does make other people trust you. In turn, when you ask someone to reveal something about themselves, showing that interest will generally lead someone to like you more. Why? Because people like to be asked about themselves, she says. It also signals that they are discriminating and choosy, but in a good way. I'm Dr. Sanjay Gupta, helping you live a better life.
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6: When we get back, can we talk about something that Lauren witnessed over the weekend? And the person behind the wheel. Yeah, they were behind the wheel.
7: Yeah, I got so many questions, too. Maybe we have law enforcement listening.
6: And they can fill us in. Because this person behind the wheel, she at age 16 thought that she was not at fault because thing was just operating on its own. But
8: it was the craziest thing to witness. I was just a bystander witnessing it all, and it was wild.
6: Lauren's going to tell you what she saw on the street right by her apartment over the weekend, and we want your take on this next. There was-

0: Kincaid in Dallas.
1: Don't know what I would have done. I would have waited for the cops to get there, and I would have testified. Even if they didn't ask me, I would volunteer as tribute to tell the cop what I saw. Lauren, you saw an interesting accident that took place outside your apartment over the weekend.
2: Yeah, I was sitting on my balcony, and there's people on those electric scooters that you can rent. And so I saw these two girls were riding on their scooters, and one of them fell off the scooter. And you'd think that

0: that when they fell off, the scooter would have just fallen to the ground because nobody's pushing down the throttle for the gas. Mm-hmm. Well, no, the scooter kept going. The scooters kept like riding, staying up as if somebody was still holding down the throttle.
1: Maybe the throttle was hung.
0: Maybe. I don't know. It was very bizarre because we just saw a scooter going down the sidewalk with nobody on it. And then, of course, the scooter veered off and it hit a car. Yep. It was like a black convertible car, too. And the car pulled over and there was significant damage. There was just a huge dent to the side of the car. But the girl, she must have been no older than 16. I sent you guys a picture in the group of chat of what I saw from my balcony. She thankfully was fine from how when she fell, but she was just like, I don't think this is my fault. Like the scooter just kind of took off on its own and I can't help that it smashed into your car. But the guy was like, well, this is my car just got damaged from your scooter.
2: But you're wrong.
0: Thankfully, where the incident happened, there was a like a crossing guard who was there and witnessed the whole thing, was able to kind of step in and help diffuse the situation a little bit. But I was like, who is at fault here? Because that scooter did just kind of take off on its own and the girl didn't purposely do it. The just car just happened to be there at the wrong place at the wrong time. But also, how did that scooter go that long without, because those scooters, they don't work unless you're holding down the little throttle thing and to get the gas to go. So why was that scooter still going even though nobody was holding that down?
2: I encourage law enforcement, call in if you got some insight of this. I think she would be at fault. This would be like one of those crazy circumstances where maybe you didn't close your car door all the way and you didn't have a seatbelt on and you fell out of your car and the car still kept moving and then hit another car and maybe T-boned a car in the intersection. You were the last one there. It would be, again, like not having your parking brake on and your car rolling down a hill and hitting something. Mm-hmm. It's still your vehicle. You'd be responsible.
0: But it's not her scooter. It's a rental scooter.
2: She was the operator.
0: I agree. It was a really interesting situation. Like, I'd never seen that before.
1: She could have just ran and said, I don't know whose scooter that is, but it's connected to, I'm sure, a credit card or something.
0: Yes, that. So. And there were so many witnesses around. It happened in a very populated area.
1: People used to say,
2: good morning. Do you have some insight on the scooter girl?
3: Yeah.
2: You're live. What's up, man? Do we want to know what his accreditations are?
1: Are you law enforcement?
3: I'm retired 26 years.
2: Nice.
1: Awesome. So whose fault?
3: I would write the report up and have the whole incident written out. I would not cite either party. I would just let the judges have to decide that one.
1: Gotcha.
2: So it's up to the judge.
3: So I could not make a decision to write someone a citation for that. I would just have to write up the incident report, write everything down what happened, and let the judge and the courts decide.
0: I'd agree with that because if she was riding the scooter when it hit the car, 100% at fault. But no joke, like when she fell off this scooter, the scooter probably continued to roll without anybody on it for a good couple, like across the crossing guard thing. Like,
2: we used to do that with our bikes.
0: So.
2: We would push our bikes. We call it ghost riding. We'd push our bikes to see how far they would go.
1: Oh, yeah. I remember that. How long they would stay up straight.
2: You get like 15 seconds at the most.
1: Yep, exactly.
2: Hey, sir, thank you very much for protecting and serving for so long. How's retirement been for you?
3: I'm already back doing full-time work.
2: Nice. I appreciate you very much, man. Have a great day. And thank you so much for listening to us. Thank you for the call.
1: When I was growing up and somebody's cows were out or something, and literally, if somebody hit the cow and you would never claim the cow, it's like, nope, not my cow. Nope.
0: I don't know where this cow that
2: because you have to clean it up. It's your cow.
1: Well, it's your insurance. You're liable for
2: because you let your cow out.
1: Yes. Yes.
2: Never thought of that. I thought it was like whoever's cow it was, you're responsible for the cow cleanup. It's like, I know that's Bessie. Come and get her, but no.
1: No, no, it's your insurance, because you're responsible to keep animals like that in a fenced-in area.
0: So y'all would just be like, oh, that must just be a stray cow. I don't know where it came from. We got stray cows out here.
2: So would that be a thing, though, where you grew up, anybody who wanted to commit insurance fraud, they hated their car, the payments were too high, they would just look for random cows and smash into them?
1: Maybe.
2: Is that why your dad always liked having new vehicles? I'm just putting two and two together, Dallas.
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1: Here are today's Fox Valley headlines. A Cedarburg explosion Saturday left two men critically injured. They are 54-year-old Michael Folger and his 82-year-old father, Carl. The Ozaukee County Sheriff's Office said both men remain in critical but stable condition. Investigators believe a propane tank may have contributed to the explosion. A time capsule buried during America's bicentennial was opened 50 years later in Kaukauna. This gave the community a glimpse into life in 1976. It included the Green Yo Mansion, which also marked the start of its tour season. And an update this morning on Sunny, the Shawano County dog found earlier this month with 9 gunshot wounds and other serious injuries. The Shawano County Humane Society says Sunny has successfully made it through surgery. They removed one of the bullets and repaired an injury to his mouth. If he continues to recover well, Sunny could soon leave the hospital to go home with a new adopter who has been patiently waiting to give him a safe and loving home. Those are today's Fox Valley headlines. I'm Danielle Davis.
2: There's a chance of thunderstorms today. Some could be strong or severe. Otherwise, partly sunny, hot and humid, upper 80s and lower 90s. Tonight, the chance of storms ends in the evening, partly cloudy and a low of 62. From Storm Team 5, I'm meteorologist Jordan Lamers.
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4: How often do you stop to wonder whether you should share something that's revealing, maybe even embarrassing, with a partner, a friend, or even your boss? In her new book called Revealing, The Underrated Power of Oversharing, behavioral scientist Leslie John says doing just that can help you deepen relationships that are vital to your life. We need people to trust us in order to get things like love, friendship, and career success. That's what she told us. When you make yourself vulnerable by revealing something sensitive, it does make other people trust you. In turn, when you ask someone to reveal something about themselves, showing that interest will generally lead someone to like you more. Why? Because people like to be asked about themselves, she says. It also signals that they are discriminating and choosy, but in a good way. I'm Dr. Sanjay Gupta, helping you live a better life.

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3: From ABC News Tech Trends. American Airlines will soon be installing Starlink Wi-Fi in its planes. That's the internet service from Elon Musk's SpaceX, which relies on a network of satellites in low Earth orbit. Cybersecurity experts are raising concern about AI being used to scam people who are trying to book summer travel. Kane McGladry is a senior member of the tech-focused public charity IEEE. He says there are several tactics criminals can employ with AI.
4: Criminals are using AI to scrape your social media and then write realistic messages that sound like they're from the hotel or the restaurant that you booked. And those will use things like social data, like your kids' names or your specific travel dates to try and sound legitimate before, and here's the pivot, they'll demand payment through a method like Venmo or Zelle or crypto or a wire transfer.
3: McGladry says a good way to avoid getting scammed, always check the URL of the website you're on for typos. With Tech Trends, I'm Mike Dubusky, ABC News.
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7: Mornings. When we get back, I've got a $1,000 problem. Oh. Dallas has at least a $1,600 problem.
8: Oh, no, we're up to $2,000.
7: Dallas has a $2,000 problem. We're going to talk about what your $1,000 problem is. We'll go around the room next. That's-

0: there were problems, and then there were the worst ones, the credit card issues, where all of a sudden it's a $1,000 problem. This is how people get into credit card debt, because that credit card's sort of like a safety net. How many of us just have $1,000 in savings? If you're lucky, you do. But oftentimes that's tapped out because life got in the way, and now you're got a $1,000 problem.
1: That's right.
0: Dallas has got a continuing issue at her house.
1: Lord. So the air went out, I don't know, what's been 2 weeks ago, maybe upstairs. Mm-hmm. And Mason came out, did the evaluation, thought it was the control board. So we finally got the control board in, and he came back on. He was supposed to come on Friday, but mm-hmm. the weather was so bad. So he came Saturday morning. And so that was like $600-$700. Okay, so he puts the control board in, and then he comes downstairs, and he's like, you might want to sit down for this one. Oh. I was like, oh, Lord, now what?
2: Oh, no.
1: So we have a leaky coil.
0: Ooh. Ask your doctor if your coil's leaky.
2: Yeah.
1: And apparently a leaky coil and changing a coil is major. So we just added another $1,400 onto that. So, yeah. So far we're $2,000 in. Thank God we have the little warranty thing. It gives us a 15% discount. And it's under warranty because the system is only 2.5, almost 3 years old. So that's under warranty, but that's just labor. Mm-hmm. It's labor. But changing the coil, that is an all-day process.
0: Mm. I see that. And
1: raise
0: I
1: me.
0: Give you, I'm still in the process, speaking of process, trying to get my mom's phone, her iPhone is probably now 9 years old. It is a very old phone and she needs a new phone and we need to move her over to my cell phone plan. She's on my old plan. She's the last one left on the carrier I left a while ago. Uh-huh. So got to move her over. And to get her a phone, I have to get a new phone, have it sent to her. Then she has to go into the store by herself and they've got to move everything over because she doesn't know how to do it.
1: Okay, so, that's going to be a nightmare.
0: I know.
2: Yeah.
0: It's honestly.
1: You should just fly to Baltimore.
0: Sadly, I just got to get to Baltimore. I got to fly up for a night and then just do it. Get to the cell phone store the next day and fly home. That's honestly what I got to do. And I'm just waiting for a weekend to do that after we're done traveling. So that's probably what I'm going to do versus, you know, everything else. But that, to do that, that's, you know, phones right now. I don't know if you, I would put off getting a phone right now too. They got so expensive.
2: They're insane. Insane.
1: That's why I just refuse. I refuse to pay $2,000 for a new iPhone.
0: Yeah. Seriously, the same phone.
1: I just refuse.
0: The updated version of the phone you have is probably $600 more than what you paid for.
2: Yeah. Like if I drop my phone and I hear a crack, I'm praying it's a bone, not my phone, because I have insurance to get the bone.
0: She's hoping that she's Morgan Wallen's ankle at this point. It's crazy.
1: Hey, why don't you, when we leave Cleveland on Saturday, why don't you just fly to Baltimore?
2: No. Yeah.
0: I admit, no. Because I'll be hungover. I mean, listen, you really want me? Okay, maybe. Maybe I'll. No.
1: Well, I mean, you're already going to be up there.
0: Yeah.
1: You just go 90 degrees over to Maryland.
2: Yeah. That's kind of what I'm doing. I'm up to the New York area.
0: You know, Kay, you're doing so great with your weight loss. Maybe you could just walk there. How long could it take, Kay?
1: How far is Cleveland from Baltimore?
0: Not terribly far. I've done that.
1: Well, then that's what you need to do.
2: Yeah.
0: All right.
1: Just get you a flight. Go on over there, handle that, and then come back Sunday.
2: You'll be in the airport, too, so we might as well just hop on flight.
1: Oh, but then we won't be sitting together on the way home. No, never mind. I don't like that.
0: See?
1: Nope, don't like it.
0: Cheryl didn't need to talk to anybody.
1: Yeah,
0: speaking of Cheryl, she called me with her boyfriend in the car yesterday.
2: Ooh.
1: What?
0: Her elder boyfriend, and he did not say anything. He kept quiet.
1: Did she tell you that he was
0: she
1: in
0: did,
1: the car?
0: Like, hey, old boyfriend wants to know the name of the radio station you work for. And I said, okay, blah, blah, blah, blah, blah. And I waited for him to acknowledge. She's like, okay, thank you, click. I'm like, wow.
2: Wow.
0: I'm like, oh.
1: How interesting.
0: I
1: you think he's listening?
0: Oh, gosh. I didn't think about that. I'm sorry that I called you older boyfriend. I'm sorry. So sorry, please. I just don't know you. Anyway, my birthday, hey, new dad, my birthday's November 28th, and I'd like a new cell phone. Lauren, are you having any $1,000 problems?
2: I mean, just my car radio that's been broken forever. I don't have it's connected to the backup camera, it's the radio, it's everything besides, thankfully, like my AC and heat still work on dashboard.
1: Yes.
2: But, you know, they've quoted me around $2,000 for that, and it's just not worth it for me because I don't drive that much, thankfully.
1: I'd buy a new car.
2: And I'm almost done paying this car off, and I hate this car anyway, so I think
0: drive it till it falls apart.
2: Exactly. But I'm thankfully live in a place where I don't need my car that much, so I'm kind of just like, why would I spend the money to get a new car right now where I don't really need it?
0: Got a message here. 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
0: 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What's your $1,000 problem?
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2: We need to get in the HVAC industry. 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
0: No, can Kate and Dallas ask you, how is your coil? 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
10: A better life with Dr. Sanjay Gupta.
11: There are lots of things you can measure to get an idea of how healthy you are at any given moment. Temperature, heart rate, blood pressure, just to name a few. But how about how healthy you will be and how long you're likely to live? According to a new study out of the University at Buffalo, two simple strength tests are pretty accurate at predicting longevity in older women. One is hand grip strength, and the other is how quickly people can stand up from a seated position without using their arms. By the way, I remember interviewing former President Jimmy Carter when he was quite old and being really impressed how he just popped out of the chair without using his arms. Not a lot of older people can actually do that. But I think the message here is that maintaining strength as you age is going to help you perform everyday activities, but also help you avoid injury and stay independent. I'm Dr. Sanjay Gupta, helping you live a better life.
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2: From ABC News Tech Trends. American Airlines will soon be installing Starlink Wi-Fi in its planes. That's the internet service from Elon Musk's SpaceX, which relies on a network of satellites in low Earth orbit. Cybersecurity experts are raising concern about AI being used to scam people who are trying to book summer travel. Kane McGladry is a senior member of the tech-focused public charity IEEE. He says there are several tactics criminals can employ with AI.
3: Criminals are using AI to scrape your social media and then write realistic messages that sound like they're from the hotel or the restaurant that you booked. And those will use things like social data, like your kids' names or your specific travel dates to try and sound legitimate. Before, and here's the pivot, they'll demand payment through a method like Venmo or Zelle or crypto or a wire transfer.
2: McGladry says a good way to avoid getting scammed, always check the URL of the website you're on for typos. With Tech Trends, I'm Mike Dubusky, ABC News.
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0: Never miss a moment of the show or anything happening throughout the day on 99.5 PKR. 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
1: We're discussing your $1,000 problems. Jamie, what is wrong that's going to cost you way more money than you ever anticipated you'd be spending right now?
2: So, my transmission went out my car. I drive an older car. And I'm a kindergarten teacher, so going back to school and, you know, funding things for the classroom. And 2 years ago, my parents actually passed away 13 days apart.
3: Mm. Oh, my goodness.
2: And my stepdad of 30 years was my stepdad. And with me being his stepdaughter, it was really hard to, like, find out about, like, life insurance and stuff with my mom. So, and everything had to go to probate because they both died suddenly, mm-hmm. and there wasn't. A wheel.
1: I'm sorry. It was a mess and took forever to sort out, right?
2: It's still not sorted out.
1: Oh, no. And you could really use some of that help.
3: No.
2: It's getting closer that we're working on it. But, you know, just attorney fees and, of course, paying for my mom's funeral services. Mm-hmm. It drained our bank. And so then the transmission went out. And so we have a teenage son, and then my husband and I, we're all sharing one car right now.
1: Oh, Jamie, I'm so sorry. Jamie, can I lead us in prayer real quick for you, please? I would like wealthy parents of students in Jamie's class, please. She doesn't want school supplies. Send your children in with multiple wads of cash on the first day of school. And also,
2: take up a GoFundMe, you know, whatever.
1: Listen, if anyone's got a 2017 Camry that's sitting in the garage that belonged to Grandma, bring it to Jamie. She could use it desperately. Jamie,
2: please.
1: It will get better from here.
3: Yeah.
2: Yes.
1: It will. Jamie, thank you for the call. I don't know what his name is. I'm going to call you Septic Stanley because you were talking about your $1,000 problems. This is, no one ever expects this, and you kind of can't put it off because you're noticing the flies in a holding pattern, and then you notice the smell. What's going on in the backyard, dude?
4: So we bought this house about 2.5 years ago, and the first thing that happened is I started having septic fluids come up in the backyard, and I called a septic company to come look at it. They said, oh, you have two fields. You have a diverter valve. Just switch the diverter to the front field, and it's no problem. So I've been operating on that front field now for just around about a year. And I thought, okay, no big deal. So then we decided we wanted to put an above ground pool in. You can't get an in-ground pool on a small lot like ours. We don't have a full acre. We have about a half acre. So we set up an appointment with environmental health to approve it so that we can go get the permitting to put in a deck and a pool on our lot. They come out and they go, oh, your backyard only has 300 feet of field line, according to the permit from the original building. But you have a 4-bedroom. So that's probably why they added the septic field to the front. How many linear feet do you have in the front yard? And I said, I don't know. It's on the paperwork that you guys have. So they flip through the sheet and go, oh, you only have 100 linear feet. You're required to have 400 linear feet of active field on a 4-bedroom house.
1: What? So what does that mean for you?
4: I'm operating on the septic field for a 1-bedroom with a 4-bedroom right now.
1: Oh, no.
4: They basically said it should have never passed inspection this way. And I'm like, oh, that's funny because you're part of the county, the ones that approved.
1: Somebody got paid.
4: Getting built like this. I got screwed is what happened.
1: That's
4: too,
1: awful, you know? Man.
4: So we have to put in. So here's the thing. Like, I could leave it. Because nothing serious is happening yet.
1: But it will. It's only a matter of time.
4: Right. Well, it's a matter of time. And on top of that, it's a huge liability if I sell the house.
3: Exactly.
1: As you knew.
4: It's a disclosure issue. I have to disclose it if
1: I'm
4: sell
1: sorry.
4: It.
1: I'm sorry.
4: I have to fix it. So we right now we're in the process of, I'm waiting now to get back the report for the soil. And hopefully I don't get, like, completely bent over on the cost of putting in new septic fields. But the estimates that I'm, like, finding out just doing some research using some AI and some other things, it's like a minimum $8,000.
1: Oh, this is not good. I'm so sorry. And you thought you were fine, just switch into the front, and then all of a sudden you find this out that it was never done correctly. Man, I'm so sorry. Please, I'm gonna lead us in prayer. May no one visit him unless they bring their own bucket. It will get better, sir. Thank you. Thank you. I feel awful.
3: You know what I hate about that is the person that sold him the house.
1: Do it.
3: They probably knew it, and they probably had somebody in the county that's a friend or something that did something little and said, oh, yeah, 100 feet, that's plenty. No, it's not.
5: No.
6: May a porta potty fall over onto them every month for the rest of their life.
3: That's awful. That is so awful.
1: Message is coming in, your $1,000 problem. My compressor went out, $900. My alternator went out back in July, $700. Yeah, they're just lots of money. Wow, every single light on this person's dashboard is on in their car.
3: What is a purge valve?
5: All the emojis up there.
1: Excuse me?
3: It says my check engine light is on because my purge valve is bad.
1: Oh, I talked to your doctor about that.
5: Yeah.
1: Oh, this is awful. This is a $1,500 problem with another $4,800 on top.
3: Ugh.
1: Had to have an emergency root canal. Because I was over here trying to die like a 12th century peasant, $1,500. Then I fell and broke two ribs and damaged my spleen, $4,800 so far.
3: What? Wow.
1: Please, I need to pray for everyone. Please, no more.
3: I just said take the root out of my spleen.
1: Please, no more. Can you do a transplant?

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2: Lauren has a fun challenge for us for teasing our, but wait, there's more. 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
3: Tease it in three words or less. Okay, go.
2: All right. Stuck on sign.
1: More than 17 million.
3: 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Yours was more than three words, Dallas.
1: Sorry, I put 17 million all together.
3: We did it. Congrats.
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3: Where are we headed to?
4: Well, we are going to Wilmington, Illinois.
5: Love it there.
3: That is where you've never been.
5: No,
3: there.
5: I haven't.
3: South of Chicago, where a maintenance worker spent several hours trapped on a 130-foot tall gas station sign after his lift malfunctioned. I hate when my lift malfunctions. This happened Tuesday morning last week. The Wilmington Fire Department District responded to the scene off of Interstate 55, so everyone doing 70 miles an hour got to see this around 11 a.m. Standard fire ladders max out at 100 feet. They couldn't get to him. Authorities deployed a drone to maintain contact with a worker. That's great. You can talk to him through the drone, who also signaled a thumbs up to a hovering news helicopter. So he was fine. He was just stuck. A replacement boom lift was escorted from Joliet by the Illinois State Police. The man was safely lowered to the ground just after 4 p.m. He declined medical treatment and was not seriously injured. I'm sure he was just tired of being up in the air, probably hungry too.
5: Why did it take so long?
6: He missed his opportunity. They should have brought in that big thing that you blow up, the fire department has, and you could have jumped.
5: Dallas
3: wants to pretend she's a stunt person and jump into the giant balloon thing.
6: Yeah. It's like a big air mattress.
3: With the square in the center that you're supposed to aim for.
6: Yes. Oh, I want to jump in that so bad.
3: I'd rather be hoisted to safety. Okay. That's just me, though. But wait, there's more, Dallas.
6: How about if the helicopter would have picked him up? They could have just let down a rope and said, hey, get on.
3: True.
6: Hang on.
3: Put yourself in the harness.
6: Yeah.
3: Remember that poor woman? Speaking of helicopter, remember that rescued and that woman was on the stretcher and it started spinning?
5: That's what I was just thinking about. I was like, it's not fun and games until that happens.
3: Yeah, no, thank you. Hi, Dallas.
6: Okay, this lady's name is Emily Mitchell, and she and her husband were awarded $17 million. They should be getting $17 million a year. Y'all, listen to this. I don't think I've ever heard of malpractice quite like this. On March 1st, 2023, she entered Northern Light Inland Hospital for a routine surgery to remove a benign ovarian cyst. The doctor instead removed nearly her entire healthy bladder.
3: Mm-mm.
6: She later returned in severe pain, unable to urinate. She spent over 8 months relying on tubes draining urine directly from her kidneys. In October, Boston surgeons rebuilt her bladder using intestinal tissue. She still requires daily, she has to catheterize herself every single day. Anyways, this jury unanimously awarded her $15.75 million, with her husband getting $1.25 million for loss of companionship, the largest malpractice verdict in that county's history.
5: Wow.
6: And I hope this doctor never does another surgery.
5: Absolutely.
3: How do you mistake
6: the bladder for a cyst?
5: Yeah, I want to hear what he was thinking. I want to hear how he mistook that. Like, what happened in there?
3: Listen, I've never been a medical professional. I couldn't even. I wouldn't even know where to start.
6: But
3: keep this place on the air. But I couldn't. I couldn't. I would be mortified.
6: I cannot imagine what this poor woman has been through.
5: Yeah.
6: And what she's going to go through the rest of her life.
3: You wake up and they tell you you're groggy. Okay, well, we took the bladder out. What?
6: But he thought he was taking the cyst out, which is the crazy thing. But he took... Wow.
5: Yeah, I'd love to hear his side of how that happened.
6: Like, me too.
5: How did you mess it up that badly?
6: Exactly. Lauren.
5: Okay, if you've ever booked the wrong hotel, this story will make you feel a whole lot better. And Dallas, this would be something you would do. This would be your dream. A woman in the Philippines has gone viral after she accidentally tried to book a room at a jail.
6: Yes.
5: At an actual prison there. She was looking for accommodations in the tourist city of, I'm probably going to say this wrong, Bugio?
3: Yes.
5: All right, let's just go with it. And she sent a message asking if there were any units available. The problem was she wasn't messaging a hotel. She was messaging the city jail. And the staff replied, ma'am, this is a jail for women. After realizing her mistake, all she could do was just say, oh, sorry, wrong person, my bad. The jail got a laugh out of it. They shared screenshots of the exchange on Facebook, joking that her weekend plans were secured. They also reminded everyone that their facilities are definitely not a hotel. But if you have too much fun in their city, you may find yourself booking a stay there for a little while. They followed it up with another post saying, we are fully booked. Please do not inquire any more. Dallas, this would be something you would do. You would have accidentally messaged them and be like, well, can I still stay for the night? Let me just check it out.
6: Yeah, that would have been very cool.
1: I bet you that place is nicer than most hostels.
5: Maybe. Sometimes, yeah. But wait, that's all.
1: Ask anybody who ever stayed in a hostel. I just want to save money so I can just travel an extra couple days. They wish they had cut their trip short after staying in a hostel.
6: Hostel sounds so much like a brothel.
5: Have you guys ever seen the horror movie Hostel?
6: No, I don't want to.
5: It was one of the first ones I saw when I was younger. Scarred me for life.
6: Yeah,
5: never
6: I
5: again.
6: I don't do scary.
5: Nope.
1: I want to see Dallas's version of that movie.
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4: From ABC News, Tech Trends. Google is making it a bit easier to figure out if someone's trying to fool you with a picture made by AI. The company already has a system called Synth ID, which embeds invisible watermarks in pictures created by Google's AI. Now Google says it is expanding access to the tool, and other companies, including OpenAI, say they'll use it. If you have questions about a picture, you'll be able to ask Gemini if it's a fake. Apple now putting some popular devices into categories that could make it tougher to get them fixed. The 2017 MacBook Air 13-inch is now considered vintage, meaning parts might be scant, and the iPad Mini 4 and the 32-gig version of the Apple TV HD are now on the obsolete list, cutting them off from any official repairs. And AT&T is now launching what it calls Build-A-Plan wireless service, which it says will give customers more flexibility. Plans will start at $15 a month. With Tech Trends, Chuck Severson, ABC News.
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10: Kincaid and Dallas embarking on My Little Secret. Where do you think this is headed?
11: Basically, we developed a little code system where when she was done, she came back in and then I went out to the car.
12: I don't know. Sounds like somebody's doing something illegal.
10: This could be literally anything. I have my suspicions. My Little Secret's on the way.

0: Kate in Dallas. My little secret.
1: My little secret is that we had to hide the fact that we were eating Wendy's takeout at my sister's wedding.
2: Was she serving Wendy's? What?
3: That's interesting to have Wendy's available.
2: Right. There. What's going on?
3: I've heard of food trucks.
1: My sister, she's great. I love her, but she's very proud. And she knows she had her wedding about 5 weeks ago and, you know, put all this planning into it. And the food starts showing up. And we thought it was maybe even like the appetizer time because it just wasn't a lot of food. And then word started to spread that that was it. That was dinner.
3: Oh, man.
1: And my fiance and I just, you know, gave each other that look of that we give each other a lot, like, hey, it's time to be a little trashy and eat some food that's going to fill us up on the cheap side. And my mom wanted even in on it because she kept saying how hungry she was. So my fiance, you know, did the deed and drove out to Wendy's, picked it up, brought it back. And basically we developed a little code system where when she was done, she came back in and then I went out to the car and got a couple good bites in. And then I came back and my mom went. So basically in shifts, we tore through about $35 worth of Wendy's food in the car.
2: Wow.
3: If I didn't know any better and I worked at wherever this establishment was at the wedding took place, I would think y'all were hotboxing in the car and coming
2: back. Something, yeah.
3: Brilliant.
1: I mean, it wasn't far off of that, but I mean, and the thing is, my sister can never know about this. We're not going to, this isn't one of those things in 10 years we're going to be like, oh, by the way, we did this really funny thing. No, not with my sister.
3: You're taking it to the food grave. Is she someone that, like, she has specific dietary taste? Is she, they like weird food, and so they subjected everybody?
2: Why was the food so bad?
1: I think that, I mean, honestly, just knowing her, I think that she probably overdid it on the wedding expenses, and maybe this is what she got talked into, but it was like past hors d'oeuvres, and that was it.
3: And you were smart not to all go at once, because y'all couldn't disappear at the same time. It'd be suspicious.
2: She would have really been on to y'all.
1: Yeah. What? But I think if anybody else caught wind of it, there was definitely jealousy happening.
3: Right.
2: I bet you're right.
3: And by caught wind of it, you come back in, why do you smell like a Frosty? Wow, man. That's unfortunate, but you handled it well. You represented at the wedding. You didn't ditch your family. A lot of us would have left. It just, I'm done here. I got to go. And I would have Irish goodbye, but that's more of a starving goodbye. You're not even drunk.
2: Yeah, but it was
3: hungry.
2: His sister.
3: You can't. Did she have open bar?
1: No, actually.
3: Oh, no. Cash bar and no food. That's sad.
2: Oh, wow.
3: I'm surprised. I bet you a lot of people went home early, didn't they? Because they were probably starving and found her. Oh, the babysitter's sick. I got to leave.
1: Yeah, I noticed that it thinned out pretty quickly after.
2: Yeah.
1: There wasn't a lot of laughs.
3: It's funny. It thinned out because everyone was starving. That's why.
2: Was the DJ any good?
1: Yeah, it was a beautiful wedding. There was a lot to love about it.
2: Okay, just no food.
3: Could you hear the music over your stomach growling?
1: No.
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1: Good morning, it's Boomer back at it. Monday ready to go. Jason Aldean coming up. Also, the latest from Dan and Shay.

99.5 PKR. Finally got some rain last night. Got a possibility of another severe storm this afternoon. It's Dan and Shay's Ladies That Say So on PKR.

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1: What are the chances you are listening to this while drinking a nice hot cup of coffee? If so, don't let me stop you. For years, we've been reporting on the health benefits of coffee, and that's not going to stop today. A new study, this one out of Harvard School of Public Health, found that coffee and tea could help lower your risk of developing dementia. People who enjoyed 1 to 3 caffeinated cups a day saw the biggest impact. In addition to the caffeine, coffee contains hundreds of bioactive compounds that can influence inflammation, glucose metabolism, vascular function, and oxidative stress. It's also possible coffee drinkers might be doing other things that keep them healthy. Eating a more balanced diet, getting plenty of exercise, sleep, not smoking, or drinking too much alcohol. And finally, staying socially active. I'm Dr. Sanjay Gupta, helping you live a better life.
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0: A better life with Dr. Sanjay Gupta.
1: I don't know about you, but my social media feeds are flooded with lotions and potions and gadgets, all promising to unlock different components of longevity. But if you log off, take a step back from all the hype, you'll find that the actual keys to a longer, healthier life are hiding in plain sight. There are four of them. Number one, nutrition. The Mediterranean diet really is the gold standard. Number two, exercise. You should be getting 150 minutes of moderate intensity exercise or 75 minutes of vigorous intensity exercise every week, plus strength training and stretching. Number three, sleep. Sleep is when your body and your brain repair themselves. You should be getting 7 to 9 hours a night. And finally, number four, often gets forgotten, socialization. It's not a bonus. It's a necessity for a healthy life, finding a sense of community, purpose, and belonging. I'm Dr. Sanjay Gupta, helping you live a better life.
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1: From ABC News, Tech Trends. When one screen just isn't enough, pretty soon you'll be able to get a laptop with two. Asus has opened pre-orders for the ROG Zephyrus Duo. It sports a pair of 16-inch screens. Imagine a typical laptop, but where the keyboard would be, there's another full screen. It comes with a detachable keyboard and will run you $4,600. Amazon is now letting you have a conversation about products you want to buy. It launched a feature called Hear the Highlights, which uses AI to create audio summaries of some products. Now it has introduced a feature called Join the Chat, which will allow shoppers to ask questions during the summary. And artificial intelligence has been put to work to help us all meet someone who died nearly 2,000 years ago. Archaeologists at Pompeii have used AI to reconstruct the face of an older man who was killed trying to escape the city during the eruption of Mount Vesuvius. With Tech Trends, I'm Brian Clark, ABC News.
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I'm sure the kids are not itching to get back to school, but you may have to start thinking about it. 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

99.5 PKR, it's Boomer. Not trying to get ahead of my skis, but before you know it, hunting season will be here. And apparently, the DNR just released the 2026-27 hunting regulations for hunting and trapping and some forecasts.

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You probably remember Ella Langley had a wardrobe malfunction on stage here recently. Megan Moroney now said, I had one of those too. I'm thinking they just should keep an extra shirt on stage.

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4: I don't know about you, but my social media feeds are flooded with lotions and potions and gadgets, all promising to unlock different components of longevity. But if you log off, take a step back from all the hype, you'll find that the actual keys to a longer, healthier life are hiding in plain sight. There are four of them. Number one, nutrition. The Mediterranean diet really is the gold standard. Number two, exercise. You should be getting 150 minutes of moderate intensity exercise or 75 minutes of vigorous intensity exercise every week, plus strength training and stretching. Number three, sleep. Sleep is when your body and your brain repair themselves. You should be getting 7 to 9 hours a night. And finally, number four often gets forgotten, socialization. It's not a bonus. It's a necessity for a healthy life, finding a sense of community, purpose, and belonging. I'm Dr. Sanjay Gupta, helping you live a better life.
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1: I don't know about you, but my social media feeds are flooded with lotions and potions and gadgets, all promising to unlock different components of longevity. But if you log off, take a step back from all the hype, you'll find that the actual keys to a longer, healthier life are hiding in plain sight. There are four of them. Number one, nutrition. The Mediterranean diet really is the gold standard. Number two, exercise. You should be getting 150 minutes of moderate intensity exercise or 75 minutes of vigorous intensity exercise every week, plus strength training and stretching. Number three, sleep. Sleep is when your body and your brain repair themselves. You should be getting 7 to 9 hours a night. And finally, number four often gets forgotten, socialization. It's not a bonus. It's a necessity for a healthy life, finding a sense of community, purpose, and belonging. I'm Dr. Sanjay Gupta, helping you live a better life.
2: There's a chance of thunderstorms today. Some could be strong or severe. Otherwise, partly sunny, hot and humid, upper 80s and lower 90s. Tonight, the chance of storms ends in the evening, partly cloudy and a low of 62. From Storm Team 5, I'm meteorologist Jordan Lamers.
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99.5 PKR, it's Boomer. I can hear the planes leaving. Yes, they wrapped up EAA last show, air show yesterday. If you came in for it, I hope you had a great time. We'll see you again next year. It's Laney.

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1: It's Boomerang. We're heading into the final few days of July. Taylor Swift's latest on the way. Also, Ella and Morgan. 90-

Green Bay. Training camp opening up. You can go watch it on Wednesday, Thursday, and Friday this week at 10:30. It starts at the Ray Nitschke Field if you want to go watch the

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4: I don't know about you, but my social media feeds are flooded with lotions and potions and gadgets, all promising to unlock different components of longevity. But if you log off, take a step back from all the hype, you'll find that the actual keys to a longer, healthier life are hiding in plain sight. There are four of them. Number one, nutrition. The Mediterranean diet really is the gold standard. Number two, exercise. You should be getting 150 minutes of moderate intensity exercise or 75 minutes of vigorous intensity exercise every week, plus strength training and stretching. 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And finally, number four, often gets forgotten, socialization. It's not a bonus. 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
4: From ABC News Tech Trends. American Airlines will soon be installing Starlink Wi-Fi in its planes. That's the internet service from Elon Musk's SpaceX, which relies on a network of satellites in low Earth orbit. Cybersecurity experts are raising concern about AI being used to scam people who are trying to book summer travel. Kane McGladry is a senior member of the tech-focused public charity IEEE. He says there are several tactics criminals can employ with AI.
5: Criminals are using AI to scrape your social media and then write realistic messages that sound like they're from the hotel or the restaurant that you booked. And those will use things like social data, like your kids' names or your specific travel dates to try and sound legitimate before, and here's the pivot, they'll demand payment through a method like Venmo or Zelle or crypto or a wire transfer.
4: 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With Tech Trends, I'm Mike Dubusky, ABC News.
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The Brewers got a win in the series yesterday, and the game was 11-2. They have already moved on. Going to keep that winning going in San Francisco. Late game tonight starts at 8:45.

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4: A better life with Dr. Sanjay Gupta.
5: How often do you stop to wonder whether you should share something that's revealing, maybe even embarrassing, with a partner, a friend, or even your boss? In her new book called Revealing, The Underrated Power of Oversharing, behavioral scientist Leslie John says doing just that can help you deepen relationships that are vital to your life. We need people to trust us in order to get things like love, friendship, and career success. That's what she told us. When you make yourself vulnerable by revealing something sensitive, it does make other people trust you. In turn, when you ask someone to reveal something about themselves, showing that interest will generally lead someone to like you more. Why? Because people like to be asked about themselves, she says. It also signals that they are discriminating and choosy, but in a good way. I'm Dr. Sanjay Gupta, helping you live a better life.
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6: From ABC News Tech Trends. American Airlines will soon be installing Starlink Wi-Fi in its planes. That's the internet service from Elon Musk's SpaceX, which relies on a network of satellites in low Earth orbit. Cybersecurity experts are raising concern about AI being used to scam people who are trying to book summer travel. Kane McGladry is a senior member of the tech-focused public charity IEEE. He says there are several tactics criminals can employ with AI.
7: Criminals are using AI to scrape your social media and then write realistic messages that sound like they're from the hotel or the restaurant that you booked. And those will use things like social data, like your kids' names or your specific travel dates to try and sound legitimate before, and here's the pivot, they'll demand payment through a method like Venmo or Zelle or crypto or a wire transfer.
6: McGladry says a good way to avoid getting scammed, always check the URL of the website you're on for typos. With Tech Trends, I'm Mike Dubusky, ABC News.
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0: Thunderstorms today. Some could be strong or severe. Otherwise, partly sunny, hot and humid, upper 80s and lower 90s. Tonight, the chance of storms ends in the evening, partly cloudy and a low of 62. From Storm Team 5, I'm meteorologist Jordan Lamers.
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we're still a couple of weeks away from the Wisconsin State Fair, but a couple of county fairs kicking up. Columbia and Winnebago this week on Wednesday. On Thursday, Ozaukee and Cedarburg. Blaine?

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Three that I can think of right now. New ones coming next week. So check out the website. They are posted. Barley and Hops and the Hanger on the way. Oh, boo.

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1: They say consistency is key, but sometimes you just got to switch it up. A new study out of Harvard School of Public Health found that varying your exercise routine could add years to your life. What exercise someone did didn't matter much. What did matter was that all the exercises together worked all the muscle groups in their body. Now, an added benefit to changing things up is it can help you push through the plateau effect. That's when your body gets so efficient at doing something that you actually stop getting better at it. And we know from previous research that specializing in any one sport at a young age can make someone actually more prone to injury. And as experts we talk to point out, even elite athletes switch up things with their workouts, making sure to target strength, cardio, flexibility, balance, and doing that every single week. I'm Dr. Sanjay Gupta, helping you live a better life.

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18: From ABC News, Tech Trends. Google is making it a bit easier to figure out if someone's trying to fool you with a picture made by AI. The company already has a system called Synth ID, which embeds invisible watermarks in pictures created by Google's AI. Now Google says it is expanding access to the tool, and other companies, including OpenAI, say they'll use it. If you have questions about a picture, you'll be able to ask Gemini if it's a fake. Apple now putting some popular devices into categories that could make it tougher to get them fixed. The 2017 MacBook Air 13-inch is now considered vintage, meaning parts might be scant, and the iPad Mini 4 and the 32-gig version of the Apple TV HD are now on the obsolete list, cutting them off from any official repairs. And AT&T is now launching what it calls Build-A-Plan wireless service, which it says will give customers more flexibility. Plans will start at $15 a month. With Tech Trends, Chuck Severson, ABC News.
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99.5 PKR, it's Boomer. And this sounds like it's something that might happen here, but of course it happened in Florida. A 30-year-old man in Florida arrested after breaking into a neighbor's house last Thursday at 6:30 in the morning, made himself a margarita. The weird part was

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4: Staying active every day will go a long way towards helping you live a happy, healthy, and pain-free life. And there is perhaps no movement more fundamental than walking. It reinforces the alignment, stability, and coordinated muscle activation that supports how your body moves, whether you're doing strenuous exercise or simply going about your daily life. This is according to Dana Santis, a strength and conditioning specialist. Even though you walk every day, Dana does say you can make small adjustments to immediately improve your walking mechanics. So, keep your rib cage stacked over your pelvis. Avoid leaning over or arching your lower back. Allow your arms to swing naturally in coordination with your legs. Keep your gaze forward, your jaw relaxed, and then just breathe in through your nose and out through your mouth. I'm Dr. Sanjay Gupta, helping you live a better life.

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5: From ABC News, Tech Trends. When one screen just isn't enough, pretty soon you'll be able to get a laptop with two. Asus has opened pre-orders for the ROG Zephyrus Duo. It sports a pair of 16-inch screens. Imagine a typical laptop, but where the keyboard would be, there's another full screen. It comes with a detachable keyboard and will run you $4,600. Amazon is now letting you have a conversation about products you want to buy. It launched a feature called Hear the Highlights, which uses AI to create audio summaries of some products. Now it has introduced a feature called Join the Chat, which will allow shoppers to ask questions during the summary. And artificial intelligence has been put to work to help us all meet someone who died nearly 2,000 years ago. Archaeologists at Pompeii have used AI to reconstruct the face of an older man who was killed trying to escape the city during the eruption of Mount Vesuvius. With Tech Trends, I'm Brian Clark, ABC News.
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4: From ABC News Tech Trends, Google I.O. kicked off with a keynote address this week chock full of announcements about the company's upcoming software launches. Google's Gemini artificial intelligence technology was the central theme, with the company launching a new AI video generator called Omni and a new AI assistant called Spark. There's also Daily Brief, a new feature coming to the Gemini app. Google's Nick Burns explains.
5: It gathers all the urgent updates from like your Gmail, your calendar, and compiles any like relevant follow-up details into like a very simple, skimmable daily briefing.
4: Company also showed off some new smart glasses developed in partnership with Samsung, similar to Meta's lineup of smart glasses. The new specs from Google integrate speakers and cameras into the glasses' frames. The company says Gemini can chime in through those speakers and give you navigation directions or tell you about a notification you just received. They're set to launch later this year. With Tech Trends, I'm Mike Dubusky, ABC News.
6: There's a chance of thunderstorms today. Some could be strong or severe. Otherwise, partly sunny, hot and humid, upper 80s and lower 90s. Tonight, the chance of storms ends in the evening, partly cloudy and a low of 62. From Storm Team 5, I'm meteorologist Jordan Lamers.
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if. PKR, have a great afternoon. Some severe weather possibly on the way. The Brewers are out in San Francisco late game tonight at 8:45. And Logan is on the way in the lunch hour. It's John Morgan. It's Kit Myself on PKR. We are.

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1: Hi there, Logan here with you. Kenny Chesney coming up this hour. John Party on the way as well. Right now, Luke Combs, Be By You.

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EAA Air Ventures setting another attendance record, approximately 730,000 attendees, beating last year's record of 704,000. Yay!

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1: Night there, Logan here with you. Cody Johnson coming up. Megan Maroney coming up as well with her latest. Right now, George Burge and Luke Bryan. 99.

KR. Timber Rattlers could have had a better week. Yeah, they went one and five. They lost most of their games against the South Bend Cubs in South Bend. They're back home this week at Fox City Stadium. Here's Ella and Morgan. Can't love you anymore.

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4: How often do you stop to wonder whether you should share something that's revealing, maybe even embarrassing, with a partner, a friend, or even your boss? In her new book called Revealing, The Underrated Power of Oversharing, behavioral scientist Leslie John says doing just that can help you deepen relationships that are vital to your life. We need people to trust us in order to get things like love, friendship, and career success. That's what she told us. When you make yourself vulnerable by revealing something sensitive, it does make other people trust you. In turn, when you ask someone to reveal something about themselves, showing that interest will generally lead someone to like you more. Why? Because people like to be asked about themselves, she says. It also signals that they are discriminating and choosy, but in a good way. I'm Dr. Sanjay Gupta, helping you live a better life.
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12: From ABC News Tech Trends, Google I.O. kicked off with a keynote address this week chock full of announcements about the company's upcoming software launches. Google's Gemini artificial intelligence technology was the central theme, with the company launching a new AI video generator called Omni and a new AI assistant called Spark. There's also Daily Brief, a new feature coming to the Gemini app. Google's Nick Burns explains.
13: It gathers all the urgent updates from like your Gmail, your calendar, and compiles any like relevant follow-up details into like a very simple, skimmable daily briefing.
12: The company also showed off some new smart glasses developed in partnership with Samsung, similar to Meta's lineup of smart glasses. The new specs from Google integrate speakers and cameras into the glasses' frames. The company says Gemini can chime in through those speakers and give you navigation directions or tell you about a notification you just received. They're set to launch later this year. With Tech Trends, I'm Mike Dubusky, ABC News.
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1: From ABC News, Tech Trends. Google is making it a bit easier to figure out if someone's trying to fool you with a picture made by AI. The company already has a system called Synth ID, which embeds invisible watermarks in pictures created by Google's AI. Now Google says it is expanding access to the tool, and other companies, including OpenAI, say they'll use it. If you have questions about a picture, you'll be able to ask Gemini if it's a fake. Apple now putting some popular devices into categories that could make it tougher to get them fixed. The 2017 MacBook Air 13-inch is now considered vintage, meaning parts might be scant. And the iPad Mini 4 and the 32-gig version of the Apple TV HD are now on the obsolete list, cutting them off from any official repairs. And AT&T is now launching what it calls Build-A-Plan wireless service, which it says will give customers more flexibility. Plans will start at $15 a month. With Tech Trends, Chuck Severson, ABC News.
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I love this new song by Megan Maroney. Listen to the harmony. Isn't that cool? Yeah, the rest of the song's pretty cool, too.

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5: I don't know about you, but my social media feeds are flooded with lotions and potions and gadgets, all promising to unlock different components of longevity. But if you log off, take a step back from all the hype, you'll find that the actual keys to a longer, healthier life are hiding in plain sight. There are four of them. Number one, nutrition. The Mediterranean diet really is the gold standard. Number two, exercise. You should be getting 150 minutes of moderate intensity exercise or 75 minutes of vigorous intensity exercise every week, plus strength training and stretching. Number three, sleep. Sleep is when your body and your brain repair themselves. You should be getting 7 to 9 hours a night. And finally, number four, often gets forgotten, socialization. It's not a bonus. It's a necessity for a healthy life, finding a sense of community, purpose, and belonging. I'm Dr. Sanjay Gupta, helping you live a better life.
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1: From ABC News, Tech Trends. When one screen just isn't enough, pretty soon you'll be able to get a laptop with two. Asus has opened pre-orders for the ROG Zephyrus Duo. It sports a pair of 16-inch screens. Imagine a typical laptop, but where the keyboard would be, there's another full screen. It comes with a detachable keyboard and will run you $4,600. Amazon is now letting you have a conversation about products you want to buy. It launched a feature called Hear the Highlights, which uses AI to create audio summaries of some products. Now it has introduced a feature called Join the Chat, which will allow shoppers to ask questions during the summary. And artificial intelligence has been put to work to help us all meet someone who died nearly 2,000 years ago. Archaeologists at Pompeii have used AI to reconstruct the face of an older man who was killed trying to escape the city during the eruption of Mount Vesuvius. With Tech Trends, I'm Brian Clark, ABC News.
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5: And muggy this afternoon, upper 80s and lower 90s away from the lake. There's a chance of thunderstorms. Tonight, that storm chance ends early. Partly cloudy with a low of 62. Really nice tomorrow, sunny and less humid, a high of 81. From Storm Team 5, I'm meteorologist Jordan Lamers.
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That's the sound of a B-17 bomber not flying over your house right now. We love EAA Air Venture, but, you know, it gets a little noisy. 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
1: Hi there, Logan here with you. John Morgan coming up this hour. Jason Aldean on the way as well. Right now, Justin Moore.

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0: 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Artificial intelligence may be helping Microsoft take a leap in the world of quantum computing. CEO Satya Nadella at the Build Conference touting the power of its Discovery AI.
5: We ourselves, in fact, use this Discovery agentic loop to accelerate the work in quantum, compressing years of research into this last year.
0: And that research paying off with the next generation of Microsoft's Majorana quantum computing chip.
5: Majorana 2 implements the next generation material stack that we use Discovery to discover and build and help fabricate.
0: The company claims this could mean more widespread use of quantum computing before the decade is done.
5: It is never about tech for tech's sake. It's about tackling those pressing challenges of people and planet.
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3: From ABC News, Tech Trends. When one screen just isn't enough, pretty soon you'll be able to get a laptop with two. Asus has opened pre-orders for the ROG Zephyrus Duo. It sports a pair of 16-inch screens. Imagine a typical laptop, but where the keyboard would be, there's another full screen. It comes with a detachable keyboard and will run you $4,600. Amazon is now letting you have a conversation about products you want to buy. It launched a feature called Hear the Highlights, which uses AI to create audio summaries of some products. Now it has introduced a feature called Join the Chat, which will allow shoppers to ask questions during the summary. And artificial intelligence has been put to work to help us all meet someone who died nearly 2,000 years ago. Archaeologists at Pompeii have used AI to reconstruct the face of an older man who was killed trying to escape the city during the eruption of Mount Vesuvius. With Tech Trends, I'm Brian Clark, ABC News.
4: Whether you're a student, teacher, or parent, we could all use a little extra cash at the beginning of the school year. 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
3: A better life with Dr. Sanjay Gupta.
4: They say consistency is key, but sometimes you just gotta switch it up. A new study out of Harvard School of Public Health found that varying your exercise routine could add years to your life. What exercise someone did didn't matter much. What did matter was that all the exercises together worked all the muscle groups in their body. Now, an added benefit to changing things up is it can help you push through the plateau effect. That's when your body gets so efficient at doing something that you actually stop getting better at it. And we know from previous research that specializing in any one sport at a young age can make someone actually more prone to injury. And as experts we talk to point out, even elite athletes switch up things with their workouts, making sure to target strength, cardio, flexibility, balance, and doing that every single week. I'm Dr. Sanjay Gupta, helping you live a better life.
5: From ABC News Tech Trends, Google I.O. kicked off with a keynote address this week chock full of announcements about the company's upcoming software launches. Google's Gemini artificial intelligence technology was the central theme, with the company launching a new AI video generator called Omni and a new AI assistant called Spark. There's also Daily Brief, a new feature coming to the Gemini app. Google's Nick Burns explains.
6: It gathers all the urgent updates from like your Gmail, your calendar, and compiles any like relevant follow-up details into like a very simple, skimmable daily briefing.
5: The company also showed off some new smart glasses developed in partnership with Samsung, similar to Meta's lineup of smart glasses. The new specs from Google integrate speakers and cameras into the glasses' frames. The company says Gemini can chime in through those speakers and give you navigation directions or tell you about a notification you just received. They're set to launch later this year. With Tech Trends, I'm Mike Dubusky, ABC News.
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4: From ABC News Tech Trends. President Trump has signed a new executive order on AI. It asks tech companies like OpenAI, Anthropic, and Google to submit their latest models to the government for review 30 days before they're released to the public. That's a shorter window than an earlier draft of this order, which had called for 90 days, but even still, it's a significant move for the Trump administration, which so far has taken a hands-off approach to AI regulation. Meta now says Instagram's teen accounts are expanding to its other platforms, Facebook and WhatsApp. The specialized accounts make teenagers' profiles private and give parents more control over what their kids can see. And Uber has released its latest Lost and Found Index. The top items left behind in Ubers include phones, wallets, and luggage. And among what Uber calls the most unique items left behind this year, a toboggan, an ankle monitor, and not one but two wedding dresses. With Tech Trends, I'm Mike Dubusky, ABC News.
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1: And muggy this afternoon, upper 80s and lower 90s away from the lake. There's a chance of thunderstorms. Tonight, that storm chance ends early. Partly cloudy with a low of 62. Really nice tomorrow, sunny and less humid, a high of 81. From Storm Team 5, I'm meteorologist Jordan Lamers.
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99.5 PKR. That's going to do it for you, Logan. I'm out the door. Steve Edwards in after 3 o'clock. Hey, thanks for hanging out with me today. I appreciate it. Back to it on a Monday. We'll see you tomorrow for a terrific Tuesday.

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99.5 PKR, Ben By Now from Morgan Wallen. Brand new song out for a few days. We speak to him as part of Country News Now to find out what it's all about next on PKR.

0: When it comes to news, we are first in country. Country News Now. Morgan Wallen tells us what his new hit, Been By Now, is all about.
1: I think it's just a song where you're looking at your partner for a while, and you just don't really see it progressing any further, and you just start noticing things that let you know that. And a little bit of a bittersweet feeling song, which is something that's kind of a go-to for me.
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3: I don't know about you, but my social media feeds are flooded with lotions and potions and gadgets, all promising to unlock different components of longevity. But if you log off, take a step back from all the hype, you'll find that the actual keys to a longer, healthier life are hiding in plain sight. There are four of them. Number one, nutrition. The Mediterranean diet really is the gold standard. Number two, exercise. You should be getting 150 minutes of moderate intensity exercise or 75 minutes of vigorous intensity exercise every week, plus strength training and stretching. Number three, sleep. Sleep is when your body and your brain repair themselves. You should be getting 7 to 9 hours a night. And finally, number four, often gets forgotten, socialization. It's not a bonus. It's a necessity for a healthy life, finding a sense of community, purpose, and belonging. I'm Dr. Sanjay Gupta, helping you live a better life.
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6: From ABC News Tech Trends. American Airlines will soon be installing Starlink Wi-Fi in its planes. That's the internet service from Elon Musk's SpaceX, which relies on a network of satellites in low Earth orbit. Cybersecurity experts are raising concern about AI being used to scam people who are trying to book summer travel. Kane McGladry is a senior member of the tech-focused public charity IEEE. He says there are several tactics criminals can employ with AI.
7: Criminals are using AI to scrape your social media and then write realistic messages that sound like they're from the hotel or the restaurant that you booked. And those will use things like social data, like your kids' names or your specific travel dates to try and sound legitimate before, and here's the pivot, they'll demand payment through a method like Venmo or Zelle or crypto or a wire transfer.
6: McGladry says a good way to avoid getting scammed, always check the URL of the website you're on for typos. With Tech Trends, I'm Mike Dubusky, ABC News.
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3: Hey, it's Steve Edwards here on PKR. 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
4: If I were to ask you what makes for a good night's sleep, you'd probably say a dark, quiet room, not too many things on your mind. But every night when you go to get some Z's, how often do you really think about the temperature in your bedroom? Temperature may be one of the most underappreciated factors in sleep. That's according to the Senior Vice President of Research and Scientific Affairs at the National Sleep Foundation. We often hear about lights and screens and stress, but even modest changes in temperature and airflow can influence both how quickly you fall asleep and how deeply you stay asleep. Most experts will recommend a room temperature of 60 to 67 degrees Fahrenheit. You might also experiment with your sheets and what you actually wear to bed. Play around a bit and see what improves your sleep. You might be delightfully surprised. I'm Dr. Sanjay Gupta, helping you live a better life.
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1: From ABC News Tech Trends, Google I.O. kicked off with a keynote address this week chock full of announcements about the company's upcoming software launches. Google's Gemini artificial intelligence technology was the central theme, with the company launching a new AI video generator called Omni and a new AI assistant called Spark. There's also Daily Brief, a new feature coming to the Gemini app. Google's Nick Burns explains.
2: It gathers all the urgent updates from like your Gmail, your calendar, and compiles any like relevant follow-up details into like a very simple, skimmable daily briefing.
1: The company also showed off some new smart glasses developed in partnership with Samsung, similar to Meta's lineup of smart glasses. The new specs from Google integrate speakers and cameras into the glasses' frames. The company says Gemini can chime in through those speakers and give you navigation directions or tell you about a notification you just received. They're set to launch later this year. With Tech Trends, I'm Mike Dubusky, ABC News.
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1: From ABC News, Tech Trends. When one screen just isn't enough, pretty soon you'll be able to get a laptop with two. Asus has opened pre-orders for the ROG Zephyrus Duo. It sports a pair of 16-inch screens. Imagine a typical laptop, but where the keyboard would be, there's another full screen. It comes with a detachable keyboard and will run you $4,600. Amazon is now letting you have a conversation about products you want to buy. It launched a feature called Hear the Highlights, which uses AI to create audio summaries of some products. Now it has introduced a feature called Join the Chat, which will allow shoppers to ask questions during the summary. And artificial intelligence has been put to work to help us all meet someone who died nearly 2,000 years ago. Archaeologists at Pompeii have used AI to reconstruct the face of an older man who was killed trying to escape the city during the eruption of Mount Vesuvius. With Tech Trends, I'm Brian Clark, ABC News.
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3: And muggy this afternoon, upper 80s and lower 90s away from the lake. There's a chance of thunderstorms. Tonight, that storm chance ends early, partly cloudy with a low of 62. Really nice tomorrow, sunny and less humid, a high of 81. From Storm Team 5, I'm meteorologist Jordan Lamers.
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Calumet County affected. 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

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Brewers on the road. It's a couple of late games in a row. 8:45 first pitch. They're out in San Francisco this week. 99.5 PKR. 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
4: Staying active every day will go a long way towards helping you live a happy, healthy, and pain-free life. And there is perhaps no movement more fundamental than walking. It reinforces the alignment, stability, and coordinated muscle activation that supports how your body moves, whether you're doing strenuous exercise or simply going about your daily life. This is according to Dana Santis, a strength and conditioning specialist. Even though you walk every day, Dana does say you can make small adjustments to immediately improve your walking mechanics. So, keep your rib cage stacked over your pelvis. Avoid leaning over or arching your lower back. Allow your arms to swing naturally in coordination with your legs. Keep your gaze forward, your jaw relaxed, and then just breathe in through your nose and out through your mouth. I'm Dr. Sanjay Gupta, helping you live a better life.
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7: From ABC News Tech Trends, Google I.O. kicked off with a keynote address this week chock full of announcements about the company's upcoming software launches. Google's Gemini artificial intelligence technology was the central theme, with the company launching a new AI video generator called Omni and a new AI assistant called Spark. There's also Daily Brief, a new feature coming to the Gemini app. Google's Nick Burns explains.
8: It gathers all the urgent updates from like your Gmail, your calendar, and compiles any like relevant follow-up details into like a very simple, skimmable daily briefing.
7: Company also showed off some new smart glasses developed in partnership with Samsung, similar to Meta's lineup of smart glasses. The new specs from Google integrate speakers and cameras into the glasses' frames. The company says Gemini can chime in through those speakers and give you navigation directions or tell you about a notification you just received. They're set to launch later this year. With Tech Trends, I'm Mike Dubusky, ABC News.
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4: From ABC News Tech Trends. American Airlines will soon be installing Starlink Wi-Fi in its planes. That's the internet service from Elon Musk's SpaceX, which relies on a network of satellites in low Earth orbit. Cybersecurity experts are raising concern about AI being used to scam people who are trying to book summer travel. Kane McGladrey is a senior member of the tech-focused public charity IEEE. He says there are several tactics criminals can employ with AI.
5: Criminals are using AI to scrape your social media and then write realistic messages that sound like they're from the hotel or the restaurant that you booked. And those will use things like social data, like your kids' names or your specific travel dates to try and sound legitimate before, and here's the pivot, they'll demand payment through a method like Venmo or Zelle or crypto or a wire transfer.
4: McGladrey says a good way to avoid getting scammed, always check the URL of the website you're on for typos. With Tech Trends, I'm Mike Dubusky, ABC News.
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99.5 PKR, Zach Top announced a couple of new songs will be released in the middle of August. Looking forward to it. This is South of Sanity, PKR.

WIPKR Winnebago County Fair beginning later on this week. It's entry day today and tomorrow. Animals coming in, and we're hoping the storms are going to stay away. 99.5 PKR with Kane Brown.

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5: I don't know about you, but my social media feeds are flooded with lotions and potions and gadgets, all promising to unlock different components of longevity. But if you log off, take a step back from all the hype, you'll find that the actual keys to a longer, healthier life are hiding in plain sight. There are four of them. Number one, nutrition. The Mediterranean diet really is the gold standard. Number two, exercise. You should be getting 150 minutes of moderate intensity exercise or 75 minutes of vigorous intensity exercise every week, plus strength training and stretching. Number three, sleep. Sleep is when your body and your brain repair themselves. You should be getting 7 to 9 hours a night. And finally, number four, often gets forgotten, socialization. It's not a bonus. It's a necessity for a healthy life, finding a sense of community, purpose, and belonging. I'm Dr. Sanjay Gupta, helping you live a better life.
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1: From ABC News Tech Trends, Google I.O. kicked off with a keynote address this week, chock full of announcements about the company's upcoming software launches. Google's Gemini artificial intelligence technology was the central theme, with the company launching a new AI video generator called Omni and a new AI assistant called Spark. There's also Daily Brief, a new feature coming to the Gemini app. Google's Nick Burns explains.
2: It gathers all the urgent updates from like your Gmail, your calendar, and compiles any like relevant follow-up details into like a very simple, skimmable daily briefing.
1: The company also showed off some new smart glasses developed in partnership with Samsung, similar to Meta's lineup of smart glasses. The new specs from Google integrate speakers and cameras into the glasses' frames. The company says Gemini can chime in through those speakers and give you navigation directions or tell you about a notification you just received. They're set to launch later this year. With Tech Trends, I'm Mike Dubusky, ABC News.
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2: And muggy this afternoon, upper 80s and lower 90s away from the lake. There's a chance of thunderstorms. Tonight, that storm chance ends early. Partly cloudy with a low of 62. Really nice tomorrow, sunny and less humid, a high of 81. From Storm Team 5, I'm meteorologist Jordan Lamers.
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2: 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I'm Dr. Sanjay Gupta, helping you live a better life.
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4: From ABC News Tech Trends. American Airlines will soon be installing Starlink Wi-Fi in its planes. That's the internet service from Elon Musk's SpaceX, which relies on a network of satellites in low Earth orbit. Cybersecurity experts are raising concern about AI being used to scam people who are trying to book summer travel. Kane McGladry is a senior member of the tech-focused public charity IEEE. He says there are several tactics criminals can employ with AI.
5: Criminals are using AI to scrape your social media and then write realistic messages that sound like they're from the hotel or the restaurant that you booked. And those will use things like social data, like your kids' names or your specific travel dates to try and sound legitimate before, and here's the pivot, they'll demand payment through a method like Venmo or Zelle or crypto or a wire transfer.
4: McGladry says a good way to avoid getting scammed, always check the URL of the website you're on for typos. With Tech Trends, I'm Mike Dubusky, ABC News.
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2: From ABC News Tech Trends, Google I.O. kicked off with a keynote address this week chock full of announcements about the company's upcoming software launches. Google's Gemini artificial intelligence technology was the central theme, with the company launching a new AI video generator called Omni and a new AI assistant called Spark. There's also Daily Brief, a new feature coming to the Gemini app. Google's Nick Burns explains.
3: It gathers all the urgent updates from like your Gmail, your calendar, and compiles any like relevant follow-up details into like a very simple, skimmable daily briefing.
2: The company also showed off some new smart glasses developed in partnership with Samsung, similar to Meta's lineup of smart glasses. The new specs from Google integrate speakers and cameras into the glasses' frames. The company says Gemini can chime in through those speakers and give you navigation directions or tell you about a notification you just received. They're set to launch later this year. With Tech Trends, I'm Mike Dubusky, ABC News.
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99.5 PKR had a bunch of four-pack winners for the Wisconsin State Fair. That's coming August 6th through the 16th. We're not done yet with the State Fair. Winona Judd, Melissa Etheridge, your next chance to win is just a few days away on PKR.

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5: If I were to ask you what makes for a good night's sleep, you'd probably say a dark, quiet room, not too many things on your mind. But every night when you go to get some Z's, how often do you really think about the temperature in your bedroom? Temperature may be one of the most underappreciated factors in sleep. That's according to the Senior Vice President of Research and Scientific Affairs at the National Sleep Foundation. We often hear about lights and screens and stress, but even modest changes in temperature and airflow can influence both how quickly you fall asleep and how deeply you stay asleep. Most experts will recommend a room temperature of 60 to 67 degrees Fahrenheit. You might also experiment with your sheets and what you actually wear to bed. Play around a bit and see what improves your sleep. You might be delightfully surprised. I'm Dr. Sanjay Gupta, helping you live a better life.
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1: From ABC News, Tech Trends. Sliding into someone's DMs won't be quite as private anymore on Instagram. Starting today, Meta's removing the option for end-to-end encryption of direct messages. This means the company could theoretically view any messages exchanged on Instagram. Meta says not many people were opting for end-to-end encryption. ChatGPT wants to know who you trust. OpenAI is now rolling out a new feature for the AI called Trusted Contact. If a conversation with ChatGPT starts to go in a concerning direction, especially when it comes to talk about self-harm, a message would go to that contact, asking them to check in on you. And the latest idea to try to power new energy-hungry data centers is to let them ride the waves. Ars Technica says hundreds of millions of dollars is going into a startup developing floating data centers. The idea? They generate power using the movement of ocean water. With Tech Trends, Brian Clark, ABC News.
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1: From ABC News, Tech Trends. When one screen just isn't enough, pretty soon you'll be able to get a laptop with two. Asus has opened pre-orders for the ROG Zephyrus Duo. It sports a pair of 16-inch screens. Imagine a typical laptop, but where the keyboard would be, there's another full screen. It comes with a detachable keyboard and will run you $4,600. Amazon is now letting you have a conversation about products you want to buy. It launched a feature called Hear the Highlights, which uses AI to create audio summaries of some products. Now it has introduced a feature called Join the Chat, which will allow shoppers to ask questions during the summary. And artificial intelligence has been put to work to help us all meet someone who died nearly 2,000 years ago. Archaeologists at Pompeii have used AI to reconstruct the face of an older man who was killed trying to escape the city during the eruption of Mount Vesuvius. With Tech Trends, I'm Brian Clark, ABC News.
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3: And muggy this afternoon, upper 80s and lower 90s away from the lake. There's a chance of thunderstorms. Tonight, that storm chance ends early. Partly cloudy with a low of 62. Really nice tomorrow, sunny and less humid, a high of 81. From Storm Team 5, I'm meteorologist Jordan Lamers.
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99.5 PKR. A lot of big flyaways. A lot of big Vegas vacations we've been giving out recently. We haven't forgotten about them. Give us a little time. Starting next week, get your chance to be out there in the desert, Sin City. See Tim McGraw. That's on the way right here with 99.5 PKR.

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3: A better life with Dr. Sanjay Gupta.
4: There are lots of things you can measure to get an idea of how healthy you are at any given moment. Temperature, heart rate, blood pressure, just to name a few. But how about how healthy you will be and how long you're likely to live? According to a new study out of the University at Buffalo, two simple strength tests are pretty accurate at predicting longevity in older women. One is hand grip strength, and the other is how quickly people can stand up from a seated position without using their arms. By the way, I remember interviewing former President Jimmy Carter when he was quite old and being really impressed how he just popped out of the chair without using his arms. Not a lot of older people can actually do that. But I think the message here is that maintaining strength as you age is going to help you perform everyday activities, but also help you avoid injury and stay independent. I'm Dr. Sanjay Gupta, helping you live a better life.
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17: From ABC News Tech Trends. President Trump has signed a new executive order on AI. It asks tech companies like OpenAI, Anthropic, and Google to submit their latest models to the government for review 30 days before their release to the public. That's a shorter window than an earlier draft of this order, which had called for 90 days, but even still, it's a significant move for the Trump administration, which so far has taken a hands-off approach to AI regulation. Meta now says Instagram's teen accounts are expanding to its other platforms, Facebook and WhatsApp. The specialized accounts make teenagers' profiles private and give parents more control over what their kids can see. And Uber has released its latest Lost and Found Index. The top items left behind in Ubers include phones, wallets, and luggage. And among what Uber calls the most unique items left behind this year, a toboggan, an ankle monitor, and not one but two wedding dresses. With Tech Trends, I'm Mike Dabusky, ABC News.
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1: From ABC News, Tech Trends. When one screen just isn't enough, pretty soon you'll be able to get a laptop with two. Asus has opened pre-orders for the ROG Zephyrus Duo. It sports a pair of 16-inch screens. Imagine a typical laptop, but where the keyboard would be, there's another full screen. It comes with a detachable keyboard and will run you $4,600. Amazon is now letting you have a conversation about products you want to buy. It launched a feature called Hear the Highlights, which uses AI to create audio summaries of some products. Now it has introduced a feature called Join the Chat, which will allow shoppers to ask questions during the summary. And artificial intelligence has been put to work to help us all meet someone who died nearly 2,000 years ago. Archaeologists at Pompeii have used AI to reconstruct the face of an older man who was killed trying to escape the city during the eruption of Mount Vesuvius. With Tech Trends, I'm Brian Clark, ABC News.
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0: Storm Team 5 has the most accurate weather forecast for Northeast Wisconsin. Heard right here.

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Diablo's Tacos, also Jet's Pizza in Fond du Lac. $50 sweet deals for half price. 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

99.5 PKR, next big country music festival in Wisconsin in Prairie du Chien. It's the County Line Country starting this next weekend. Scotty McCreery, Brothers Osborne, and Warren Ziders. 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
1: Whether you are a student, a teacher, or a parent, we could all use a little extra cash at the beginning of the school year. That's why we're giving you the chance to overhaul your closet or your classroom with a back-to-school shopping spree. 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
3: How often do you stop to wonder whether you should share something that's revealing, maybe even embarrassing, with a partner, a friend, or even your boss? In her new book called Revealing, The Underrated Power of Oversharing, behavioral scientist Leslie John says doing just that can help you deepen relationships that are vital to your life. We need people to trust us in order to get things like love, friendship, and career success. That's what she told us. When you make yourself vulnerable by revealing something sensitive, it does make other people trust you. In turn, when you ask someone to reveal something about themselves, showing that interest will generally lead someone to like you more. Why? Because people like to be asked about themselves, she says. It also signals that they are discriminating and choosy, but in a good way. I'm Dr. Sanjay Gupta, helping you live a better life.
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1: From ABC News, Tech Trends. Google is making it a bit easier to figure out if someone's trying to fool you with a picture made by AI. The company already has a system called Synth ID, which embeds invisible watermarks in pictures created by Google's AI. Now Google says it is expanding access to the tool, and other companies, including OpenAI, say they'll use it. If you have questions about a picture, you'll be able to ask Gemini if it's a fake. Apple now putting some popular devices into categories that could make it tougher to get them fixed. The 2017 MacBook Air 13-inch is now considered vintage, meaning parts might be scant. And the iPad Mini 4 and the 32-gig version of the Apple TV HD are now on the obsolete list, cutting them off from any official repairs. And AT&T is now launching what it calls Build-A-Plan wireless service, which it says will give customers more flexibility. Plans will start at $15 a month. With Tech Trends, Chuck Severson, ABC News.
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1: From ABC News, Tech Trends. Sliding into someone's DMs won't be quite as private anymore on Instagram. Starting today, Meta's removing the option for end-to-end encryption of direct messages. This means the company could theoretically view any messages exchanged on Instagram. Meta says not many people were opting for end-to-end encryption. ChatGPT wants to know who you trust. OpenAI is now rolling out a new feature for the AI called Trusted Contact. If a conversation with ChatGPT starts to go in a concerning direction, especially when it comes to talk about self-harm, a message would go to that contact, asking them to check in on you. And the latest idea to try to power new energy-hungry data centers is to let them ride the waves. Ars Technica says hundreds of millions of dollars is going into a startup developing floating data centers. The idea? They generate power using the movement of ocean water. With Tech Trends, Brian Clark, ABC News.
2: For tonight and evening, isolated thunderstorm chance, then clearing, still a little muggy down into the lower 60s. Your Tuesday, finally some lower humidity arriving, mostly sunny skies. Highs back to around 80 degrees. From Storm Team 5, I'm Chief Meteorologist Luke Singh.
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We'll have more coverage reaction from today's storms with WFRV morning news updates on Tuesday. Wishing nothing but a quick recovery for you if you were involved in some of those neighborhoods affected by the storms. 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